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this is Steve Hart. Join me every Sunday night right here on HBS for an hour of cool jazz. 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

Hi there. Nice to meet you. I'm Frank, and yes, I'm an alcoholic. But I'm 5 years sober. I'm sober because I came to Alcoholics Anonymous, a safe place where I found understanding and support from people who know what it's like to have problems with alcohol. They've walked in my shoes and built a community that embraces hope and healing. They've got a solution that works. I'm an example of that. How? Well, we go to meetings. Not like the ones you see in the telly. It's about connecting and sharing our experiences and learning from one another. We talk about our struggles, our victories, and the tools we use to maintain our sobriety. It's so empowering. We get a sponsor, a person who's just a little further ahead of us in recovery, and we go through the 12-step program of recovery. That's it. But it's not just about getting sober. It's about staying sober. When I came to Alcoholics Anonymous, I had my doubts. But 5 years on, a day at a time, I'm living proof. With the incredible support of the most incredible people, the strength I've found within myself and the tools of recovery, I've built a good life for myself, a life I'm proud of. Sobriety isn't just about quitting alcohol. It's about embracing a whole beautiful new way of living. If you're not sure, come and find out. That's perfectly okay. Alcoholics Anonymous provides a warm welcome, whether you think you're an alcoholic or just curious to find out more. But if alcohol is costing you more than just money, there's a seat for you. If you're scared or unsure, I was too. We all were. You're not alone. You're never alone once you come and join us. There's no interview, no forms to fill in, no questions asked. You just need to come listen, and that's all you need to do to make a start. It's easy to find us. Visit the Alcoholics Anonymous website.

If you're struggling with alcohol, there's hope and healing waiting for you in Alcoholics Anonymous. You're not alone. Maybe see you at a meeting soon.

0: 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So your care is their business. 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

studio to tell you about our latest feature here on HBS. 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

Doesn't matter if you love him or capital H-I-M. Just put your paws up.

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2: From the Sky News Centre at 3. Scotland's hopes of reaching the knockout stages of the World Cup for the first time have suffered a damaging blow with a 3-0 defeat to Brazil. Steve Clarke's side face an anxious wait to see if they're one of the 8 best third-place finishers. These fans in Miami are trying to make the best of what they saw.
3: At least we went for it. It didn't quite come off.
4: The only thing that I enjoyed about it was when it was a no-goal from Brazil.
5: Just outclassed. Just Brazil's got too much quality for us. And as much as we've got decent players, the gap's enormous.
2: Campaigners say 1.6 million children are living in overheated homes in England. The National Housing Federation says more frequent heat waves are making it impossible for parents to ensure homes are comfortable. 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

reminder that while you know you're listening to HBS Glasgow, you may not be aware that on a Saturday evening, between 10 and midnight, I shall pop into your walls with a programme called Focal Point. I'm Colin McDonald. I'll certainly be here if you'll be there.

Hello there, my name is Graham Ferguson. You're listening to the Hospital Broadcasting Service. Just interrupting your programme to tell you that you can listen to my programme Rock Into Saturday. 2 hours of rock to take you up to midnight on a Friday night at 10 o'clock here in the Hospital Broadcasting Service.

Is alcohol costing you more than just money? Do you have a desire to stop drinking? Do you need help? Alcoholics Anonymous is here for you. 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That's 0131 225 2727. Alcoholics Anonymous. You are not alone.

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3: Whoa, whoa, whoa, let's get together.
4: Hi, this is Norman Ross, and I'm getting together with the music of a Canadian singer-songwriter, record producer, guitarist, and photographer, born November the 5th, 1959. Bryan Adams has sold over 100 million records worldwide, making him one of the best-selling music artists of all time.
3: Whoa, whoa, whoa, let's get together.
4: He was inducted into the Hollywood Walk of Fame in March 2011 and Canada's Walk of Fame, Canadian Broadcast Hall of Fame, in 1998. Bryan Adams wrote Straight from the Heart when he was just 18 in the late 70s, and in February 1983 he recorded it as the lead single from his third studio album, Cuts Like a Knife. It was his breakthrough song in the US and the first to make the top 40, reaching

Guy Adams was born in Kingston, Ontario, Canada, to British parents Elizabeth and Captain Conrad Jai Adams, who emigrated to Canada from Plymouth in the late 50s.

age 15, he fronted various pub bands like Sweeney Todd and was often seen sitting in with other cover bands. He and his guitarist, Keith Scott, met during those club years and still work together today. In 1978, at 18, Brian met Jim Vallance, who was the former drummer and principal songwriter for Vancouver-based rock band Prism. That was through a mutual friend. Jim Vallance had recently quit that band to focus on a career as a studio musician and songwriter. Well, it proved to be the beginning of a partnership which still exists in 2016. Run to You, from his fourth studio album, Reckless, in 1984, deals with the subject of infidelity and is sung from the perspective of a man who declares he'll continue to run his seductive mistress over his faithful partner.

a song now written by Brian Adams and Jim Valance in 1984. At that time, the two were planning to title this song Best Days of My Life. The lyric Best Days of My Life appeared 7 times in the first draft. On the final draft, it had been replaced by Summer of 69, and that only appeared 2 times throughout the song. Brian Adams has said that the song was built on the theme of nostalgia, such as the Cultural Revolution, the breakup of the Beatles, his discovery of music, and the moon landing.

Aaron's breakthrough album, Cuts Like a Knife, was released in January 83, and due mainly to the lead single, Straight from the Heart, that was his most successful. The follow-up album, Reckless, also peaked at number one in the Billboard 200 in November 84, and featured a great number of singles, which were very popular and successful: Run to You, Summer of 69, Heaven, One Night Love Affair, Somebody, and this next song, It's Only Love, a duet with Tina Turner. It was also included on Tina's live album, Tina Live in Europe, in 1988. Brian has said that this was his most memorable collaboration of all the ones he's done. He explained, working with Tina was amazing. I used to go and see her in the clubs when I was in my late teens, early 20s, before she hit the big time. It was incredible to watch her, he added. Such a privilege to have sung with her, especially when I was only 24 at the time. What an experience. So here they are to sing, It's Only Love.

December 1984, Bryan Adams embarked on a two-year world tour to launch the album Reckless. He later headed back to Europe for a 50-city concert tour with rock singer Tina Turner, culminating in April with his return to London to headline three sold-out shows at the Hammersmith Odeon. Bryan Adams then began the first leg of his next tour entitled Worldwide in 85, which started in Oklahoma in April, ending in October 1985. The follow-up album to Reckless was Into the Fire, which was released in 1987. This album contained the hit songs Heat of the Night and this one, Hearts on Fire. Bryan Adams often plays this song at his live concerts, with prolonged guitar solo battles between himself and his guitarist Keith

0: Brian Adams dedicates a lot of his time to charity work. Most of it's focused on the Brian Adams Foundation, which aims to advance education and learning opportunities for children and young people worldwide, believing that an education is the best gift that a child can be given. And the foundation is mostly funded by Brian himself.
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0: Since the 1980s, Brian has participated in concerts and other activities to help raise money and awareness for a variety of causes. Now, the soundtrack album from the 1991 film Robin Hood, Prince of Thieves, was also featured in Brian's sixth album, Waking Up the Neighbours. The song was an enormous chart success internationally, particularly in the United Kingdom, where it spent 16 consecutive weeks at number one on the singles chart, the longest in British chart history. It went on to sell more than 15 million copies worldwide, making it Brian Adams' most successful song and one of the best-selling singles of all time. In 1992, it won a Grammy Award for Best Song Written Specifically for a motion picture at the Grammy Awards.

In 1986, Bryan Adams performed at the Prince's Trust All-Star Rock Concert in Wembley Arena to celebrate the first 10 years of the Trust. And again, in June 1987, at the 5th Annual Prince's Trust Rock Gala, along with Elton John, George Harrison, Ringo Starr, and many others. The following year, he performed at the Nelson Mandela Birthday Party Concert at Wembley Stadium. A song now written by Bryan and Robert John Mutt Lang. It was the second single from his 91 album Waking Up the Neighbours, peaking at number 2 in the Billboard Hot 100. This is Can't Stop This Thing. We started.

Brian Adams has said there are many reasons why he wanted to pick up a guitar. One of them was the album Machine Head by Ritchie Blackmore and Deep Purple. His influential albums included the likes of Led Zeppelin 2, Humble Pie's performance rocking the Fillmore, Joe Cocker's Mad Dogs and Englishmen, The Who's Next, Alice Cooper's Killer, and Black Sabbath's Master of Reality. He has said that if he were to record the songs that were real influences in his life, he'd be recording a lot of hard rock from the 1970s, and of course, most of those songs are untouchable. There Will Never Be Another Night is a rock song written by Brian Adams, Robert Lang and Jim Vallance for his sixth studio album, Waking Up the Neighbours in 91. Actually written back in 1988, the demo got the title Buddy Holly Idea, since it was vaguely reminiscent of the Buddy Holly song Peggy Sue.

well as his musical talents, Brian Adams also works as a photographer. In September 2015, he was given an honorary fellowship of the Royal Photographic Society in London for his work in photography. He has been published in British and American fashion magazines. He's also shot advertising and PR campaigns for Hugo Boss, Guess Jeans, Sand, Converse, Montblanc, John Richmond, Fred Perry, Escada, Zeiss, Juke and Opel cars in Germany. And he's also worked as a photographer with many of his musical peers. In 2002, he was invited along to the Queen's photographic session, along with other photographers from the Commonwealth, to photograph Queen Elizabeth II during her Golden Jubilee. One of the photographs from this session, both Queen Elizabeth and Prince Philip, is now in the National Portrait Gallery in London. Now, this next song is lyrically a love song. Here's "Thought I'd Died and Gone to Heaven."

next song coming along, called All For Love, was written by Brian Adams, Robert Lang and Michael Kamen for the soundtrack of the Three Musketeers film. It was performed by Brian Adams, Rod Stewart and Sting. The song was released as a CD single in the US in November 1993 and was a worldwide hit, reaching number one across Europe and North America.

0: 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Let's get
1: together. Brian Adams supports the animal rights group People for the Ethical Treatment of Animals, that's PETA, by shooting photographs for them and writing letters. Now, he actually wrote to the CEO of KFC restaurants in Canada in November 2007, asking them to become leaders in using more modern and more humane methods of killing chickens. Brian, incidentally, has been a vegan since 1989. Have You Ever Really Loved a Woman was recorded by Brian for the film Don Juan DeMarco. It was number one for 5 weeks on Billboard Hot 100. Here he is to sing.

1990, Brian was awarded the Order of British Columbia and made a member of the Order of Canada. Then, May 6, 1998, he was promoted within the Order to the rank of Officer of the Order of Canada. Brian also received the Queen's Golden Jubilee Medal in 2002 and the Queen's Diamond Jubilee Medal in 2012. And finally, he was awarded the Order of Canada and the Order of British Columbia for contributions to popular music and for charity work via his own foundation. Now a duet from 1996 with Barbra Streisand. I Finally Found Someone was part of the soundtrack of Barbra Streisand's self-directed movie, The Mirror Has Two Faces.

2005, Brian auctioned a white Fender Stratocaster guitar signed by many of the world's prominent guitarists, and the guitar raised a total of $3.7 million for charity and set a record for the world's costliest guitar. Also in May that year, he raised £1.3 million with cousin Johnny Armitage from a concert and an auction entitled Rock by the River for the Royal Marsden Hospital in London. Now from his album On a Day Like Today in 98, this song When You're Gone, featuring Melanie C of the Spice Girls, is frequently played at his concerts, and he usually picks out a young lady from the audience to sing the song with.

On the 13th of January 2010, Brian Adams received the Alan Waters Humanitarian Award for his part in numerous charitable concerts and campaigns during his career. And on 1st of May 2010, he was given the Governor General's Performing Arts Award for his 30 years of contributions to the arts. Here I Am was written and recorded in 2002 for the movie Spirit Stallion of the Cimarron, and was both released on the official soundtrack and as a single. Brian sings both the English and French versions of the album.

just about all the time we have on the programme. I do hope that you'll join me, Norman Ross, next time. Tracks of My Years is a cover album by Brian Adams, released September 2014, featuring 10 covers, including songs like Lady Lay, Bob Dylan, I Can't Stop Loving You, Ray Charles, and Any Time At All by the Beatles. The album also includes She Knows Me, an original song written by Brian and Jim Vallance, which was released as the album's first and only single. Brian said that he recorded all kinds of songs until the songs sort of presented themselves or sounded different enough from the originals. It took about 3 months of recording, spread out over the course of 2 years.

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2: From the Sky News Centre at 6, 1.6 million children and babies in England are living in dangerously hot homes. Figures show 70% of parents say the high temperatures are regularly disrupting their child's sleep, while nearly half are worried about their youngster's ability to concentrate. Kevin Garvey's from the National Housing Federation.
3: We have not invested in this issue as a country. We've focused much more on insulating homes. This isn't a question about trade-offs here, but we do need to focus on both things, notwithstanding installing sort of the quick fix measures like shutters and air conditioning.
2: Meanwhile, the Met Office's warning yesterday's record temperature for June could again be beaten today. Gosport in Hampshire saw a high of 36.1 Celsius. A red heat health alert covers part of England and Wales and will remain in place until 9 o'clock tonight. Two strong earthquakes have hit Venezuela with a warning there could be very high numbers of casualties. The quake shook the suburbs of Caracas on a public holiday. A breast cancer charity says cases are rising among younger people. Copperfield's most recent figures show a 5% rise in women under the age of 50 being diagnosed in the past year. To sports, and Scotland's 3-0 defeat to Brazil means their chances of progressing at the World Cup are in the balance. James Matthews reports for Miami.
4: Scotland fans know their World Cup dreams are hanging by a thread.
5: At least we went for it. Just outclassed.
4: Manager Steve Clarke was left rueing defensive errors.
6: But when you put yourself in the back foot like we did, you're always just relying on a bit of grit and determination.
4: Vinicius Junior and Matias Cunha got the goals for Brazil. A goal difference of -3 means it's touch and go as to whether Scotland will be one of the best third-place teams.
2: Also in Group C, Morocco got past Haiti 4-2 to finish second behind Brazil. Switzerland secured top spot in Group B with a 2-1 win over Canada. But the co-hosts are also through to the last 32. Qatar are out after losing 3-1 to Bosnia-Herzegovina. That's the latest. I'm Chris Milligan.
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8: Hello once again, it's nice to have you company and welcome along to the A to Z of pop with me, Richard Smith. Brought to you in association with Specsavers Opticians, during the next hour I'll be featuring songs and artists from the 1950s to today whose name or title begins with the same letter.

on the programme today, I'm going to be taking an A to Z look at the letter A, with performances by artists including All Saints, ABBA, George Michael, John Denver, P.P. Arnold, Johnny Mathis and Rick Astley. And as well as all that, throughout the programme there's also the chance for you to exercise your grey matter with the A to Z of Pop Trivia Challenge, but more about that later. Anyway, all you have to do for the next hour is to just settle back, relax, and stay tuned to us here on your favourite station for the A to Z of Pop. And to get us away to the very best possible start from 1965, here's Eric Burdon with his Animals, and Don't Let Me Be Misunderstood, never a truer word.

0: 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It's the A to Z of Pop with Richard Smith.
1: A few questions that I need to know. How you could ever hurt me so.

0: height of their fame in 1997, All Saints, Melanie Blatt, Shaznay Lewis, Nicole and Natalie Appleton. All Saints are Never Ever. And you can write it in a letter, babe. It was the Animals before that, and don't let me be misunderstood. Never a truer word. Time now for this.
1: The A to Z of Pop Trivia Challenge with Richard Smith.
0: Well, yes, it is the A to Z of Pop Trivia Challenge, and throughout the show, I'll be giving you a few clues to one of the songs I'll be playing later on. So here goes with your first clue. I'm looking for a tune, unsurprisingly, beginning with A today, as that fits in with the theme of the programme. It's not a very big clue, this. This song made the UK charts for 9 weeks in 1992, and it got to number seven. It only got to number seven for this British boy band, Supreme. All right, think of British boy bands. Early hit 1992 begins with A. Okay, well, don't worry too much if you didn't get the answer from that clue, as there'll be another couple later on in the programme.
1: The A to Z of Pop Trivia Challenge.
0: Oh, blimey, that was right in my ear hole then. Moving right along, covering the letter A today on the show, is the Super Swedes ABBA.

one of those ABBA hits you don't hear that often, isn't it? 1978 remembered here on your favourite station with ABBA, of course, and Summer Night City. Well, if you've just tuned in our way, it's the A to Z of Pomp with me, Richard Smith, and brought to you in association with Specsavers Opticians. On the show today, we're looking at song titles and artists that all begin with the same letter of the alphabet. And as well as trying to get the answer to today's trivia challenge, the object of our attentions today is the letter A. So please do stay with us right here on your favourite radio station for some more from the files of the A to Z of Pop. It's amazing, you know. Oh, you see what I did there? I've actually introduced the same song. From 2004 and taken from the LP Patience, here's Mr. George Michael. And it's amazing.

0: Feels Good to Feel Good. Lionel Richie and All Night Long, 1983, and number two hit for him, George Michael before that, and a number four sound from 2004, It Amazing.
1: The A to Z of Pop Trivia Challenge with Richard Smith.
0: So, have you got the answer to today's trivia challenge yet? No? Well, here's your second clue to a song I'll be playing later on in the show. Now, as I said earlier, I'm looking for a number seven hit beginning with A today. British boy band, remember? The tune I'm after came from this group's debut album, also released in 1992, and was written and sung by the band's lead singer. And if I was to mention all that, you'd know exactly who it was. It's one of this group's most requested songs, and the singer quite often gatecrashes weddings to sing it to the bride and groom. Ah. Now there's another clue for you in about 10 minutes, so still plenty of time for you to get the answer on today's trivia challenge.
1: The A to Z of Pop Trivia Challenge.
0: Thank you very much. I think I've just said that. Anyway, let's move back to 1974 here on your favourite station with a big number one for John Denver.

0: his biggest UK chart hit. Annie's song was written as an ode to Denver's wife at the time, Annie Martell Denver. And John Denver wrote this song in July of 1973 in about 10 and a half minutes one day on a ski lift on the top of Ajax Mountain in Aspen, Colorado. There you are. That's how to do it, isn't it? 10 and a half minutes, number one song. Thanks very much. Well, you've probably gathered so far you're tuned into the A to Z of Pop with me, Richard Smith. It's a look at the songs and the stars from the 1950s to today that begin with the same letter of the alphabet. And today we're looking at titles and artists. Beginning with the letter A, you see Annie's song, All Night Long, amazing. ABBA, we've had All Saints and The Animals before that. Anyway, coming up in the second half of the show, a few more hits and memories for you, just like this.
1: It's Richard Smith and the A to Z of Pop.

0: playing your kind of music on your favourite station. It's Richard Smith and the A to Z of Pop.
1: Now that sounds like a bit of all right to me, that. Anyway, as well as all that, is the final clue and the answer to today's trivia challenge. So not too much longer to see if you've worked it all out yet. Please do stay with us for the next 30 minutes or so right here on your favourite station for much more from the files of the A to Z of Pop. And continuing now our journey through the letter A with Patricia Ann Cole, known professionally as P.P. Arnold, which makes it qualify for this, as well as being Angel of the Morning. Hey!

0: Oh, is that it? Thank you. Nico and Vince, a Norwegian duo consisting of, now I'm going to get this wrong, Kahuli Nikolai Nico Sariba from Oslo and Vincent Vins Deary, also from Oslo. Yes. And I think it was their debut single from 2014, got as high as number one in the UK charts, Am I Wrong, which makes it qualify for this show. And before that, P.P. Arnold, An Angel of the Morning. You see, so that qualifies on both counts, doesn't it? An Angel of the Morning, P.P. Arnold. That's how he works here on your favourite station.
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0: It most certainly is. And here's your final clue on today's Trivia Challenge then. And our featured A song today contains a saxophone section played by Snake Davis. Doesn't mean anything to me, that. And the video that accompanied the single was shot in black and white, with the band surrounding the singer, and this is where we give it all away, Gary Barlow, who was playing the piano. It's a song that begins with A. Gary Barlow. British boy band. Have you got it yet? Well, hope you have, but if not, there's not too much longer to wait until I'll be revealing the subject of today's Trivia Challenge here on your favourite station.
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0: Meanwhile, let's take you back to 1965 and a tune that came out in that particular year but didn't really make the UK charts until 1972 for the Drifters. And they're going down at the club. What a good idea that is. Make mine a double.

0: That's rather nice, isn't it? Johnny Mathis from 1958, the oldest record on today's programme, a number four hit for A Certain Smile. The Drifters before that, with Johnny Moore on lead vocals from 1965/72 when it was re-released at the club. And very nice it was too. Time now for this.
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0: Okay, it's answer time now, and throughout the show I've been giving you a few clues to a song I'm just about to play, so here were those clues. Now, this song made the UK charts for 9 weeks in 1992, getting to number 7 for this British boy band Supreme. The tune I'm after came from this group's debut album, also released in 1992, and was written and sung by the band's lead singer. It's one of this group's most requested songs, and the singer quite often gatecrashes weddings to sing it to the bride and groom. Our featured A song today contains a saxophone section played by Snake Davis, and the video that accompanied the song was shot in black and white, with the band surrounding the singer Gary Barlow, who was playing the piano. So, armed with all that information, you may have got to the answer, which is, of course, Take That and A Million Love Songs.
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0: Now, unfortunately, there's no prizes for getting it right, I'm afraid, so you just have to make do with the satisfaction of knowing that you were right. So, from 1992, here is that number 7 hit single for the boys from Take That, A Million Love Songs. The subject of today's Trivia Challenge. Hope you got it.

there they all go, off into the distance. The subject of today's trivia challenge, Take That, and a million love songs later, and very nice it was too. Now, if you've just tuned in our way, it's the A to Z of Pop with me, Richard Smith, and brought to you in association with Specsavers Opticians. On the show today, we're looking at song titles and artists that all begin with the same letter of the alphabet. And the object of our attentions today is the letter A. So please do stay with us right here on your favourite wireless station for some more from the files of the A to Z of Pop. Continuing now then with the number 10 hit from 2007 for Amaree. Amaree Mee Marie Rogers, American singer, songwriter, actress and record producer. And a little ditty entitled Take Control. All right then, I will.

0: And there she was, gone. That's Anne-Marie taking control from 2007. And there we are. That almost concludes our look at the letter A for today.
1: 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To find out more about the programmes, log on to the A to Z of Pop.co.uk.
0: Oh, that sounds like a plan to me. I'm going to do that as soon as I get home, you know. Anyway, this edition of the programme was brought to you in association with Specsavers Opticians, and I really do hope that you've enjoyed the last hour rediscovering all those hits and memories. Been a bit of fun, hasn't it? Until the next time then, this is Richard Smith saying thanks very much indeed for joining me on the programme today, and it's on to my final tune for this time around, and I'm going to finish with a song that got as high as number 3 in the UK charts in 1987 at the height of his fame the first time around. This will be Rick Astley, and Whenever You Need Somebody. Thanks for listening. I'll see you later. Take care. Ta-ra!

Rick James, not to be confused with MC Hammer in any way, with Super Freak is a super way to begin the programme. Welcome to An Hour of Music with me, Gordon Boyle. The theme for this hour is... Yes, you may think you have guessed the theme, but it's not just Superman, but superheroes. Every track for the next hour will either include the word super or hero. And if you're looking for a hero to help you, perhaps M-People have the solution.

Excellent. The unique vocals of Heather Small and the rest of M People, Search for the Hero. Now, when you heard the theme, you no doubt thought to yourself, I'll bet we're going to hear a certain song, so I'm not one to disappoint.

ABBA's final UK number one single, and while they were associated mainly with the 1970s, that one topped the charts in November 1980. The other number one from that year had been The Winner Takes It All, but to go with the theme of today, Super Trooper. And now time for two tracks in a row with exactly the same title. The title is Hero, beginning now with Mariah Carey.

you cry if you saw me crying? And would you save my soul tonight? Would you tremble

I know the joke associated with that track. I know the lyrics could be "You can phone a takeaway." Enrique probably didn't know that one, to be fair. Before that, Queen of the Ballads, Mariah Carey, two tracks called Hero. Becoming super once again, I wonder if you can tell me which act is more famous for this. With an acoustic version of You're a Superstar, this is Abby Radcliffe.

an interesting version, Abby Radcliffe, You're a Superstar. The act that made that famous in 2002 was Love, Inc. 1 year on from that saw the emergence of Jamelia, with her song that's virtually along the same lines.

1977, during the time when Bowie was touring with his friend Iggy Pop. They enlisted the help of Brian Eno to record the single we just heard, Heroes. Now, on the subject of heroes, I grew up in Scotland during the 1980s, and we weren't short of superheroes. We had He-Man, Banana Man, and Super Ted. Of course, we had Superman, but in Scotland, we also had Super Gran. With a theme tune we're about to hear performed eloquently by Billy Connolly, can you tell me the name of Super Gran's arch enemy? I'll tell you the answer just very shortly.

Super Gran, the Scottish character, but as I remember, the programme itself was filmed in Newcastle with a Geordie cast. The man who said, "Is there nothing that she can't do?" the arch enemy of Super Gran, it was the character Skunner Campbell. I hope that brought back some memories for you as well. Now, staying with entertainment, there's also something super in someone's handbag.

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That's 0141 221 4043. 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Whatever it is you want to hear, the Open Line Request Programme is on air every evening between 8 and 10 p.m.

written by Jim Steinman, who we know better for his work with Meatloaf, from the 1984 movie Footloose, Bonnie Tyler was holding out for a hero. We now move on to a track called Superheroes. From the album No Sound Without Silence, this is The Script.

how a superhero learns to fly, the script, and where would the world be if it wasn't for Stevie Wonder? I'm sure you'll know what's coming now. Superstition.

magnificent Stevie Wonder Superstition. Now, almost running off things, although not quite, Tina Turner, from the film that starred Mel Gibson, Mad Max Beyond Thunderdome, stating, "We don't need another hero."

We don't need another hero, which is most likely just as well, because that brings us to the end of the programme. I hope you've enjoyed the superhero theme. I'll leave you with the Superman theme. And until next time, from me, Gordon Boyle, take care, and thanks for your company. Bye for now.

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2: From the Sky News Centre at 8, the Met Office is warning the highest ever temperature for June could be beaten again today. Yesterday, 36.1 Celsius was recorded in Gosport in Hampshire, breaking a 50-year-old record. A rare red health heat warning will remain in place until 9 o'clock tonight. But not everyone's hating it. These children at a nursery in southeast London were loving the water play.
3: We can jump and teleport.
4: Yeah, and we can eat ice cream and we can go out and play with each other.
5: I like it when it's warmer too, but I like it when it's summer.
2: Rescue crews are searching for survivors after two major earthquakes hit Caracas in Venezuela. 32 people have died and more than 700 are injured. Rachel Reeves says she's backing Andy Burnham to become the next Prime Minister, despite speculation she'll be replaced as Chancellor. She's been asked whether she would accept a role in his cabinet.
6: Those are choices that the new Prime Minister, I hope Andy Burnham, will get to make in a few weeks' time. I'm not going to preempt those. It is his prerogative as Prime Minister to make those appointments. But I'm really proud of my record as Chancellor.
2: The Makerfield MP is reportedly yet to settle on his choice for number 11. Mr Burnham's the front-runner to succeed Sir Keir Starmer, with no other candidates putting their name forward so far. A breast cancer charity says cases are rising among younger people. Copper Phil's most recent figures show a 5% rise in diagnosis in women under 50 in the past year. Consultants and specialist doctors have gone on strike in Northern Ireland in a row over pay. Routine procedures have been cancelled, but emergency departments and intensive care units are running normally. Sport, and Scotland face a nervous wait to see if they'll be progressing to the knockout stages of the World Cup for the first time, following a 3-0 defeat to Brazil. Steve Clark's side are aiming to be one of the best third-place teams. Brazil finished top of the group, Morocco finished second. That's the latest. I'm Chris Milligan.
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8: 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My name's Graham Ferguson. I've got 2 hours of your requests and dedications to take you through to 10 o'clock tonight. It's the open line. 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I'm going to keep you awake because apparently there's something on tonight. Well, you can't get no sleep.

the Open Line on Hospital Broadcasting Service. My name is Graham Ferguson. Faithless insomnia. Hopefully you can get sleep when the time comes, but not today. Scotland are playing tonight, playing Brazil. That's 11 o'clock tonight, our time. So the game will finish at 12:45 for my count. Although with the very popular, I understand, hydration breaks, it's probably going to be closer to 1 o'clock by the time it actually finishes. Are you actually going to stay up? Because I know I'm waxing on about, oh, we're going to stay up and watch the game because it's going to be something. But I have work tomorrow, so in the name of getting in the name of the health service getting what they're paying for when, you know, they employed me, I should probably get some sleep. But come on, Scotland is what we'll say. And some of my selections tonight are along that vein, shall we say. I've tried to avoid, or I've kind of avoided, kind of the deliberate Scotland songs, the actual World Cup themed songs. But, you know, if you want to hear them, it's a request programme. Get in touch. I will give you the details as we go. I do have a couple of text messages to deal with. We got one this morning at 7:55. Can I ask you to play a nice summary tune and dedicate it to the staff of Ward 9B at Queen Elizabeth University Hospital, who have been excellent in looking after my... I've lost them. I'm placing this text. It's a text wall, and it's a kind of wee writing on the screen. It's a wee bit far away, and I probably should be looking at it without glasses. I've been excellent in looking after my nephew when he was admitted to get his appendix removed. They hope to discharge him later today, bearing in mind this text was sent at 7:55 this morning when I was just starting work. So hopefully he has been discharged at some point today. Regards, David, currently in Ward 5C. You have asked for something summary. I've got a few of those tonight, but this one is for the staff in Ward 9B, your nephew, and of course yourself if you fancy it. Undertones, Here Comes the Summer.

I wrote as Bubbles on the open line on the hospital broadcasting service. 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I've got an email, a text message, beg your pardon, from Ashley. Hi Ashley here, can I get four songs, good grief, from myself and Bernadette please? Coldplay, Girls Aloud, Westlife, ABBA and Steps. Okay, I can manage that. I'm not going to do them all just now, but I will go through them as we go through the programme. How about that? So that'll keep us going for the next hour or so. By the way, as we are live, I did mention, obviously, the Scotland game tonight's the main thing, but there's a couple of other games, just other games, going on in the World Cup tonight. So if there's anything interesting going on in those, because that might have a bearing on Scotland. I don't want to bore you with the kind of league table calculus, but even the things going on in other groups can affect Scotland, especially with the likely results against Brazil, but I will not go into that because I've got music to play. So let's play some music. One of those ones from Ashley asked for Coldplay's Viva La Vida. I'm going to get this on for you right now, and maybe something else you've asked for just after that.

0: Gamers Aloud. Something new, that's for Ashley and Bernadette, who sent me a wee text on 07756 434 225. Before that, we had Coldplay's Viva La Vida, which is also for Ashley and Bernadette. More of the songs that you've asked for a wee bit later on in the programme as we go through. Now, the time is kicking the teeth off of 25 minutes past 8 o'clock, so let us get into one of our Wednesday evening games.
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0: Picture Disc is one of said games. We take a picture, a photograph, sometimes from AI-generated slop, and we put that up on our Facebook. That picture is the clue to the title of a song. Question is, what is the title of said song? Bonus point as well, if you can correctly tell me the name of the artist that's going to play it for us in, let's say, 35 minutes' time. Just about 9 o'clock, maybe just a wee bit after 9 o'clock. Our handle on Facebook is HBS Glasgow. If you navigate onto there, it was put up at 7:30 thereabouts tonight, or last night if you're listening to the repeat on Thursday morning. Go on, have a look. Don't look at the other comments because they might give you a clue. Make a comment yourself if you think you know what it is. Remember, we're looking for the name of the song and the name of the artiste. That's all I'm going to tell you just now. Maybe dig a wee bit more into it a wee bit later on the programme, maybe 15-20 minutes time from now. As I say, I'll give you the correct answer and play the song just at the top of the hour, so about 35 minutes from just now. Let's come to a request that we got this morning. We've got a form on the website, hbs.org.uk. If you fill that in, that drops through to our mailbox here in the studio, which is what Michael's done at Queen Elizabeth. He's in Ward 7B. You have been in there for ages. Been in Ward 7B, seems forever, says your message. This may be asked. Seem to remember you mentioned exactly how long. Yes, that's better. Been in Ward 7B for 3 months now. 3 weeks now, beg pardon. This is a perfect song. It's a perfect song for most things, but yeah, if you've been in hospital for that long, it's a perfect song for that. Phil Collins, Land of Confusion. Genesis, Land of Confusion. But

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That's Bruce Springsteen, the boss, born in the USA. Yes, I know what the song's about, but hey, honestly, I much prefer some of his other work, let's put it that way. We'll be subjective about it. It's Open Line. You can make requests of me through to 10 o'clock tonight if you want to get in touch. 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Let's lean back to the team of the evening. Scotland are playing tonight in Brazil. What do you mean you didn't know that? Of course you knew that. Or they are playing against Brazil. They're playing in America, in Miami. So I'm kind of leaning into Scottish artists, kind of American things. And maybe the vain hope that we might actually get something out of this game. If not, well, I'll have to get right next time.

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0: Picture Discs, one of these Wednesday Open Line games that we play. We take a photograph, an image, we put it on our Facebook, which you can find at HBS Glasgow. This picture is the clue to a title of a song. The question is, what is the title of the song? Who is the artist that the release that they made it famous? More importantly, I'm going to play in about a quarter of an hour's time. I'm just looking at the picture to see if I can possibly come up with a clue to give you a clue to another clue, just in case you haven't got it already, as to what's going on. So we've got this picture. It's a clue to the title of a song, name of the artist. That's the things we're looking for. There's a person doing sports in a particularly big country. What's the sport? It's not football. Go and have a look. Pictures on our Facebook. I don't think there's road in this picture, right? And there's quite a lot of references to road. There's maps, there's layouts of bits of road pictured in the picture. That is not at all relevant. This person should be doing their sport somewhere else. They're in the right country, but that's not where you do that sport anyway. If you think you know the answer, drop a comment on the Facebook on the post there, or just get in touch through the usual ways, studio@hbs.org.uk, or send me a text 077 56 434 225. The more I look at this picture, the more it annoys me, but that's fine. Just after 9 o'clock, I'll give you the answer. We'll play the song, we'll have a listen to it, and we don't need to look at this picture ever again. If you're on Facebook, by the way, as I say, our handle is HBS Glasgow. If you're not, our handle's still HBS Glasgow, but you can go onto our website, hbs.org.uk, and you'll see, if you're on desktop, you'll see an embed of the Facebook there. Or you can just follow the link to have a wee look at our Facebook page there. There's all sorts of ways you can get onto our Facebook. There you go. As I say, I'll give you the answer in about 15 minutes' time. Let's come back to Ashley and Bernadette. They sent me a wee text message earlier on asking for a stack of songs. I played a couple of them earlier. Let's get back into a couple of these other ones just now. You asked for Westlife, Bop Bop Baby, and Abba's Fernando. I'm going to do Fernando, and then I'm going to get onto Westlife for you.

Westlife. It's Pop Pop Baby. That's for Ashley and Bernadette. It's just coming up for us. It's gone past 5 minutes to 9 o'clock. I've got a wee bit of time to kill before we do the answer to tonight's picture disc. So what I'll do is I will give you the usual spiel about the Listen Again feature on our website. I know that we have obviously, I was going to say obviously you're listening live. That's not necessarily the case. If you're listening on Wednesday, the 24th of June, the time is 20:57, then you're listening live. If you're listening on Thursday, the 25th of June at 8:57, then you're listening to the repeat on Thursday morning. Good morning. If the time is anything else apart from those, you might be listening somewhere else, but it's more likely that you're listening on the Listen Again feature on our website, where you can listen to any of our programmes from the last 14 days. And it's anything at all. These programmes, it can be one of the specialist music ones we had Emily with soundtracks earlier. Maybe you want to listen to that again. Maybe you want to listen to Kaleidoscope, to maybe Girl Power, to Rockin' on Saturday. That's a good show. That's on the website, hbs.org.uk. Listen Again is the link that you want to follow for that one, and that'll take you to that, and you can listen to any programme that we've broadcast in the last 2 weeks, last 14 days. I'm going to get another wee song on just now. This is Ventura Highway from America. No relation at all to the picture disc, but it is on the other side of this.

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1: Right, let's wrap up this business. The picture disc is one of our Wednesday games. We take a picture, and that is a clue to the title of a song. We put that picture up on Facebook, and the question for you is, what is the title of the song? Bonus point is available if you can correctly tell me the name of the band that released said song. Well, congratulations to James and Ashley, who both said Surfing USA. It's the Beach Boys. Can I get this on just now? We'll do another game in the next hour. And that's the word is out, but that's something we can talk about closer to the time.

0: I'm Brian Wolfson. Let's head into the night together with a musical reflection of the charts from the last 45 years. 2 years, two top 20s every week, each replaying the songs in the same order as back in the day. The tracks that formed your personal mixtape to play on your ghetto blaster. I'll be back this Wednesday from 10 to count down your retro charts. It's the only chart that counts on HBS.
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Steps, lay all your love on me. It's open line on the hospital broadcasting service. That's for Ashley and Bernadette. No more from you. 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I just don't ask for five songs in one text because frankly I don't have time. In this hour we've got more songs of Scotland in the World Cup theme. If you have anything to contribute to that, certainly get in touch. Send me an email, studio@hbs.org.uk. I've also got the word is out on another one of our Wednesday evening games. At 10 o'clock, we'll have the news and Wolfie's retro charts if you're listening live on Wednesday evening. Let us get back into more music. Here's a song to have a first dance to if you're getting married in 66 days.

Capercaillie, Four Stone Walls, it's open line on Hospital Broadcasting Service. Going with the Scottish theme on that one. I have tonight's The Word Is Out. I'm not going to do it just yet, but a wee clue. There is Scotland are playing tonight, or perhaps Scotland played last night, as the clue I'm going to give you just now. Do you know, I'm talking all this talk about Scotland and the game tonight, how, you know, wonderful it's going to be, whatever. But bearing in mind this programme gets repeated at 8 o'clock on Thursday morning, we're quite possibly all very tired and just a wee bit downbeat that Brazil hammered us last night. Well, have a look at the best placed, third placed teams, because there may yet still be hope, depending on, I should probably have said this first, depending on how badly the hammering is. If it's one or two goals, we might just edge through any more than that, and we might just edge home before England do. That would be a shame. Let's have something entirely different, but maybe still slightly upon a theme. I've got Katy Perry after this, it's Will Smith. Miami, South Beach, bringing the heat.

I remember hearing themselves out there in the Gold Coast, California. Miami, of course, for Scotland are playing tonight, or played on Wednesday evening against Brazil. It's 25 minutes past 9 o'clock. Let's do the part two. The word is out is second of our Wednesday open line games. We take a clip of a song. You'll know it. It is relevant to tonight. It's relevant to Scotland playing. I know. We take a clip of a song. We take a word out of it. The question is, what is the missing word? What's the name of the song? Who's the artist? It's that easy. I'm going to play the clip a couple of times just now, and then I'll give you the contact details if you want to get involved.

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Tell me what it is. What's the song? Who's the artist? And more importantly, what is the missing word? I'll play that again, and then I'll give you the contact details for if you want to get involved.

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Tell me. Send me a text 07756 434 225. That number again is 07756 434 225, or an email studio@hbs.org.uk, and I will play those clip. Well, I'll play that clip again a couple of times, maybe 15 minutes or so, maybe 20 minutes to 9 o'clock to 10 o'clock, beg your pardon. And I will give you the answer and play the song in its entirety so you can sing along just before the end of the programme, so about half an hour from now, 25 minutes from now. Okay? If you want to make a request, by the way, there's still time to do that. You can use those same details that I've just given you. All those details, if you missed them, are on our website, hbs.org.uk.

0: Legislation has made it an offence to smoke within 15 metres of an NHS hospital building. 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
4: Graham Ferguson.

of that Judas Priest breaking the law. Just going a bit heavy for a wee bit, just to make sure you're still awake. I know. Queen with Headlong before that from the Innuendo album. It's 25 minutes to 10 o'clock. You've still got a wee bit of time if you want to get a request in. Send me a text, 07756 434 225. Maybe that's something to get you pumped up for the game tonight. Have I mentioned there's a game tonight? There's football on, I know. There's other games on as well. I said I was going to tell you about them and then I just didn't. Let's have a wee look. Bosnia Herzegovina has there's about a quarter of an hour left in these games. It's the second hydration break. Bosnia and Herzegovina 2, Qatar 1. At the same time, this is in Group B, by the way. Switzerland 2, Canada also 1. How does that affect the standings? Do you care? No, because we're interested in Group C, which is later tonight. If you want to get a request in, send me an email, studio@hbs.org. UK. Whilst you're doing that, you can listen to Texas. I've got Summer Sun for you right now.

0: Access Summer Sun. It's open line on Hospital Broadcasting Service. Some of that winter's rain to cleanse your skin sounds really, really nice right about now. Today was sticky and gross, and you know what? Tomorrow, according to my weather app on my phone, is going to be 4 degrees. I was going to say 4 degrees worse. That's subjective. It's going to be 4 degrees warmer. According to this, between 16 degrees and 28 degrees in Glasgow city centre. So if you are out and about, enjoy it, if you can, with factor 300, so your peely belly skin doesn't burn. I say that laughing. Seriously, though, look after yourself if you're out there, and look after anybody else that that might be struggling or suffering in these extremes. Stay hydrated, try to stay cool, try to stay in the shade where you can, and do you know what? Just stay in with a fan and the Hospital Broadcasting Service and a big, big picture of your preferred drink. Start with water. And maybe more water. Because you're going to need to hydrate tomorrow. I'm going to need to hydrate. I need to hydrate already just thinking about it. But I don't... Yeah, don't think about that too much. It's 20 minutes to 10 o'clock. Let's do this again.
1: Is out.
0: I know you already know the answer to this, but I'm going to run it again just in case you missed it. The Word Is Out is one of our games we play on a Wednesday evening. We take a clip of a song, we take a word out of that clip. The question is, what is the missing word? Bonus point if you can tell me the name of the artist and the name of the song as well. I'm going to play the clip a couple of times for you just now so you can hear it, hear what's going on with the game. And then after that, I will give you the contact details for getting in touch.

0: know you know it. What's the word? Probably the hard part of that in Scotland just now over the past few years is the word, the missing word. But that's the thing that we're looking for. So have a listen to the clip again. There's a wee sound effect in the middle there. That's what's hiding the missing word. So that's the word we're looking for. What's the word? Who's the artist? What's the name of the song? Here's the clip again.
1: Yes,

Do you know it? Let me know. Send me a text, 07756 434 225, or an email, studio@hbs.org.uk. I've got a couple of songs. I keep talking myself up about Scotland. It's getting me in the mood, getting me thinking that we could maybe not get hammered by Brazil. The word believe came to mind, so I put that into the system and I got some songs to go with it.

one of the songs that you could just put all sorts of other football related lyrics to. How many times have we heard different managers' names attached to that one? It's open line on Northwood Broadcasting Service. The time is just coming up for 10 minutes to 10 o'clock. At that time, I'll have the. Well, you'll have the latest news. I'm going home to bed. Or if you're listening on Thursday morning, I'm at work, probably just about to tuck into a box of grapes for my tea. But more importantly, at 10 o'clock tonight, we will have Brian Wilson with Wolfie's Retro Charts. Tonight is got 1977 and 1987 with hits from Carol Bayer Sager, Whitesnake, Rod Stewart and Erasure. Wolfie's Retro Charts is the only chart that counts. If you're listening on Thursday morning to the repeat, good morning. I have no idea what happened to the football last night. I probably should have checked already, but there we go. We have got, drumroll, The Mid-Morning Show with Dave Prentice, and after that, Long Lunch with Peggy Mac and Robert Craw. Now, to important business. The word is out. We take a clip of a song, we take a word out of that clip, and the question is, what is the missing word from the clip? Here's the clip that we played earlier.

I've got two text messages, both that say the word is chorus. The song is Yes Sir, I Can Boogie. The band is, the artist is Baccara. Well, I can't tell you the artist is Baccara. The song is Yes Sir, I Can Boogie. As for the word, well, here's the clip with it intact. Yes Sir.

Yes, of course it was. Chorus is the missing word. Yes, I told you in the first verse and in the chorus. The clues are there. I'm going to play that for you just now. We'll have something else to take us up to the news at 10 o'clock. All that's left for me to do is to say thank you for your company this evening. I will be back again on Friday evening, 10 p.m. for Rockin' the Saturday, and next Wednesday for another open line with your requests and dedications. Until then, you take care. All the best to Scotland tonight. Hopefully we don't get hammered too much, and maybe the next time we talk we'll still be in the World Cup. But that's for that's for the footballing gods to decide. I'm going to get back at Alan for you. I will speak to you very, very soon. In the meantime, take care.

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Well, a very good morning to you. It's HBS Glasgow, your hospital broadcasting service, on a Thursday morning, live today, 25th of June 2026. And it's Dave Prentice with you through until midday today. We're coming up to 9 minutes past 10. That was James Taylor, Fire and Rain. He is touring at the moment. The bad news is that he is only doing one Scottish gig, and that's Edinburgh Esplanade in July. Oh, tickets are all gone for that. Again, I was too late. 2 weeks before, I'll get a ticket. Off gone. All gone. All gone. So, James Taylor, he'll be playing Edinburgh, then back down to the O2 for the remainder of his concerts. Before that, a nice summer song to start us off. Summer Wine, Nancy Sinatra, and Lee Hazlewood. Do you remember them? Ooh, right. Now, request line will be open. If there's anything in particular you'd like us to play, we'll try our very best to find it for you. 07756 434225 is the text number. Get you through to the studios. So that's 07756 434225. I'm with you through until 10 o'clock. No, I'm with you through 10 o'clock tonight. Oh, my goodness. Ears will be like lamb chops with these headphones on. With you through till midday today. We play something a little bit different as well. And I'm going to demonstrate that now. If you're a little bit more mature, you may remember a programme, I think it was called The Braden Beat with Bernard Braden. And it morphed into Esther Ranson's show as well. They used to have a chap on that did bad poetry. His name was Cyril Fletcher. And he used to do little odes and songs. But there was also a chap that used to sing little silly songs. His name was Jake Thackeray. You remember him? It's an age thing, I remember. But he did this wonderful little song, and it's called La Li La Di Da.

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Used to appear in, I think it was with Braden Beat or with Esther Ranson, did the little song. And that was called La-Di-Da-Di-Da.

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Oh, I'm saying I bought it. No. Yes, I did. And the wonderful old Fontana record label. Tristan the 13th was the lead singer there. His name was Jeff Stevens, and he was a very prolific songwriter in the 60s. Formed the band, and he had a megaphone as well. And he goes, change the central, he's 2 and 6 months. A lot of young people say, what is he talking about? Some know, some don't.

0: 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I am a believer. If you would like a particular song or tune, 07756 434 225. 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

0: That is a band called America, a horse with no name. And I was just imagining if he did have a name, it would be a bit different because I like to hire your horse. I don't know why I'm doing this accent. I like to hire the horse to go across the desert. Oh, his name is Dobbin. Oh, well, I was going to write a song, but I can't now.
1: Give a little bit, oh, give a little bit of your love to me.
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Oh, that song is so 80s. The band were called Furniture, and that was called Brilliant. Before that, a little bit of, I would say, folk music. The band were called Renaissance. I think Maddie Pryor was in there. I could look it up in the computer, but I think I'm right. Maddie Pryor was with them, and that was called Northern Lights. Text number again, 07756 434225. If you'd like to get in touch with a song, that's the number, 07756. 434225. We have a main request programme on tonight between 8 and 10. So if you'd like to have a little think about a song that you'd really, really like to hear, maybe one that you haven't heard for quite a while, you can text us again tonight, 07756 434225. And if you'd like to know more about us in general, we do have a webpage, hbs.org.uk. Anyway, me coconuts are just knocking together here. So hbs.org.uk. Find out all about us, see pictures of us, and find out about our programme.

There are Barry Manilow there at Copacabana. I have seen them doing that live, and it was pretty impressive. Well, I said I saw him. I saw him in the big screen because I was about 2 miles up the back. I had the same problem trying to see Basil Brush in the late 60s playing at ABC in Blackpool. My parents, it's not a long story, but the big act at that time was Mike Yarwood. He was an impressionist, did impressions of prime ministers and Dennis Healy, Shilly Billy, did all that. And what do you call them? The other one that's with a big star. Oh my goodness, my mind's going. It's a backup. Support act, that's the word I'm looking for. Support act was Basil Brush. And considering Basil Brush is only about 2 feet high, I couldn't see a blooming thing. But never mind. Now, before I play the next record, can I just categorically deny that I do need a bathroom break? It's been the favourite for many years. Presenters have to take a little break. They play this for 7 minutes and 30 seconds. Not me, not me. Richard Harris is great. MacArthur Park.

That's two great songs together there, The Beatles and The Ballad of John and Yoko. The only Beatles hit that the lyrics don't feature in the song title. There's one for the pub quiz, if you ever get asked that or you ever set questions. Ballad of John and Yoko. And before that, a classic, of course, from Richard Harris. And MacArthur Park. Remember the text again, 07756 434225. Find out more about us at hbs.org.uk. We are here 24 hours a day, and after me at midday, time coming up to 9 minutes away from 11. After me at midday, after the news rather, Peggy and Robert with the long lunch. Well worth a listen.

0: shoes.
1: There we are, Paul O'Nutini. Brand new shoes. Really warm again today, but I'm doing that old person thing. Oh, I like it warm, but I don't like it this warm. But no, it's nice to have a little bit of heat. And the irony being in the studio here is our studio is in central Glasgow, HBS. We call it HBS Towers, but officially it's Baltic Chambers. And I was just wishing a bit more Baltic today. It's not very Baltic. Back to the 60s at Thunderclap Human on HBS.

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Oh, there, well, that is a nice version. That is Susan Boyle there, her version of, well, the Monkees' hit, Daydream Believer. That's a nice version. Nice to hear that slowing down. 3 minutes past 11. It's Thursday, 25th of June. And as I will say, I'm quite glad that our super clock actually tells me what day it is as well, because sometimes I forget. Aye, when I was a boy, we were just on a clock and nothing else. Now they get everything now. They get the date, the time and the day. See these young presenters today. Here's Stephen Bishop.

Star Stephen. Try the right food or Dave, okay. Oh, Beethoven had his piano, I've got my mixer desk, but I'm just not as dexterous as him. Dexterous, is that one out? Nimble. Nimble's the one I'm looking for. I pulled down PC2 as opposed to PLB. I'm sure you spotted that right away. Stephen Bishop there, and a song called All of My Life. HBS Live today, of course, Central Studios in Glasgow. And with you through until 12 o'clock. Don't forget hbs.org.uk and the text number 07756 434 225.

There we are. Maggie Bell, No Mean City. Theme, of course, to Tag Out. Yeah, thank you. Hey, thank you. And strangely enough, I was watching an old Tag Out the other night. Nothing much on. I fancied and went into the old stuff. And there was a Tag Out. And he had the chap in the interview room. And he said, you're nothing but a glaikit wee nyaff. And well, I understood that. But I was just thinking of people down in England going, hey, come here. What is a little nyaff in Glasgow? Hey, glaikit. I got a dictionary out here. He is a ne'er-do-well.

song was written by Jerry Goffin and Carole King. The big, big hit, the American version there, by the Drifters. But, correct me if I'm wrong, I think Kenny Lynch did a British version in the 60s. Kenny Lynch, around about the same time as the Beatles. He didn't do much else, but he did that song. 18 minutes past 11, Thursday, HBS, 25th of June. Here's Barbra Streisand. I just hope this calendar is up to date or I'm in big trouble.

There we are, Barbara Streisand there, and Evergreen. Graham, of course, who was on earlier today, he was on up before 10 o'clock. His programme was a pre-record from last night, and he didn't, of course, manage to get the Scotland score. It was a bad result for us, of course, losing 3-0, and I'm sure we're all now going to be rooting quite a bit for the England team. Yeah, I don't hear much rooting in this studio, but never mind. Now, listen, we feel sorry for the Scotland team, but what about Elon Musk? Remember 2 weeks ago, he decided he would launch his company. You could buy shares, $500 a share. It would make him a trillionaire, which he did become, but on Wednesday, the shares fell back, and in one day, he lost just under $1 trillion. Now, I feel sorry for him because he's gone from $1.5 trillion to being worth a mere $962 million. So, let's have a little whip round. Help out, Elon. Come on, come on. Got a little cup out. Great song now, Roger Whittaker.

Is it just me, or did that sound a little bit gungy to you? I must bring out the KTL record cleaner. Well, that takes me back. There we are, Roger Whittaker there. That's called The Last Farewell. I was having a little laugh. I don't know if you were listening last week. I hope not. But I was mentioning the fact that we are all computer controlled now. But over in the corner, over on the right-hand side, we do have a record deck, a record player. It's remained. I call it Roger because it looks a bit sad. No one was playing it. And last week, I had a dig around and I found a 7-inch single, and I played it along with the Crackles last week, and it seemed to go down quite well. And as I come into the, I've been in for a week, but the single is still sitting on the deck, so no one's actually played it. And I reckon some of the younger people that we probably have members here actually don't know what it is. I think they've come in and have a look and going, there's something funny sitting in the record deck. You go in and poke it with a stick and see what happens. Oh, it doesn't move. Wait till old Dave comes back in. He'll tell us what

that is so laid back. He should have been a bigger star, I think. His name is John Martin, if anyone doesn't know. He came from Glasgow. In fact, he stayed up the south side of Glasgow. There is a very funny story. There was a public house that he used to frequent. Unfortunately, he frequented a bit too much, but that's another story. But there is a story of this pub that an English tourist went in and said to the chap behind the bar, do you do food? And he went, aye. He says, what have you got? He says, plain or cheese and onion. And then he finished off by saying, aye, decent people eat at home. HBS, it's Living 31. Dave Prentice here through until midday. And here's Engelbert.

0: Ah, Engelbert Humperdinck there, Les Bicyclettes d'Elbelsize, which I think translates into the bicycles of Belsize. I bet you didn't know I was multilingual.
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Just coming up for 20 minutes away from midday. It's HBS, your hospital broadcasting service. 25th of June, it's a nice Thursday day, and weather's looking very good as well. Somebody says, remember to hydrate. I've got, yeah, I know, I will. But just take it easy and enjoy the sunshine. We pay a fortune to go abroad to get sun like this, so make the best of it. Now, day ahead, I'm with you till 12. News, of course, at 12 o'clock. And after that is the long lunch with Peggy Mack and Robert Craw. It's a great little show. Jim Brannigan on between 3 and 4 o'clock today. He's got his one-hour programme, and it's really, really good, that one. Girl Power with Yvonne Boyle, 4 till 5, 5 till 6. John McVeigh with 90s and the Naughties. 6 till 7, it's Magic Memories with Ron Seath. Can people only do an hour these days? Yeah, no, that's all these weeks. You can go 2 hours and not fall apart. Oh, I remember doing 3 hours one time. Oh, 3 hours. I'm away in a rant. 6 till 7, it's Show Tunes with Robert Craw again. And someone with a bit more stamina, yes, 8 till 10, 2 hours, Derek Wilson with tonight's open line. If you'd like a request on that, 07756 434225. Derek will take your request tonight. And then 10 till midnight, it's the Groove Line with Stephen Howie. Is that 70s? Oh, I remember he used to groove in the 70s quite a lot. He probably wears a shell suit and I'd imagine 9-inch platform heels and stuff like that. So, maybe not. And we are with you through the night. Music selection from 12 till 6. 19 minutes left. Here are the Lotus Eaters and the first picture of you.

Oh, wonderful summer sound there. The band were called the Lotus Eaters. That was the first picture of you, first picture of summer. I ordered something the other day from that well-known delivery company that sends it to you before you've actually thought of buying it. They're very quick. And I've just had an email to say my product is being shipped today. Now, I'm wondering what ship goes from Uddingston to the south side of Glasgow. I don't think there's a river about that will take this ship, so I have my suspicions it's not coming by boat. But I think it's just a generic, it's a generic term they use now. Computers are always shipped for some reason. And it's a bit like rich people. You notice that if a rich person takes a plane, like a pop star, it'll be Rod Stewart jetson to Glasgow. Whereas you and me, we just fly there. But apparently, if they've got money, they jet in. As if I'm too poor, I can only fly planes that have propellers. Might have got jets too. Well, that sounds like a company. I better watch what I do here. Classic song, here are Jefferson.

That's a wonderful song. The band were called Jefferson, and that was called The Colour of My Love, Northern Soul at its best. Why was that never a hit, eh? Yeah, what? Yes, I know no one bought it. It's a rhetorical question. No one bought it. Sorry, it was a hit, did you? 12 minutes away from midday, time for a few more. Here is Jimmy Nail and Ain't No Doubt.

I haven't heard from him for quite a while. Jimmy Nail. Made his name, of course, in Of Weeders and Pet. That was the 70s, yes. And then one or two really good singles, and then he disappeared. At 9 minutes away from midday, we've time for two or three more. Hang on, a bit of pen out. We've got 3 minutes, that 2:26, plus news jingle at 5:42. And so, yeah, we should manage. And if you believe that, you believe anything. A few more to go. Reminder tomorrow, if you're doing nothing, I've got a little special programme. It goes out between 3 and 4 o'clock. It's our little Friday soiree. Play tracks that you probably haven't heard for a while. Also, songs by the original artists. And we also slip in a few little novelty songs as well. So you can join me tomorrow. That's between 3 and 4 at HBS Glasgow. Right now, here's Chris White.

Oh, I know the feeling. I know the feeling. Marty Wilde there at Teenager in Love. And that's it from me, Dave, for today. Back with you tomorrow. Back with you tomorrow between 3 and 4, our little soiree. News coming next, and then the long lunch. And I'll leave you today with Marmalade. Have a nice day, and stay with HBS if you can. Thanks again.

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1: Robert.
2: Peggy.
1: I was just thinking, we've got this 3-hour show. We've got the starters in the first hour, we've got the main course, the second hour, we've got the dessert, the pudding in the third hour. What would your specific starter be? What would your favourite starter be? I'm going to ask you in a wee while what your main course would be. What would you choose for a starter?
2: Soup, probably.
1: Mm-hmm. I would actually rather skip the starter, but I wouldn't like to skip the music that's playing just now. I'd love to hear some of the music.

0: You're back again with Peggy Mack and Robert Craw here on The Long Lunch Show. We were talking off air about songs that had food in them. The Beatles had a big one.
1: Strawberry Fields Forever.
0: That's it, you've got it, kid. And old country one, you know, about the oranges, you know. Oh, my darling.
1: Clementine. I never even thought of that being an orange.
0: Aye, you see.
1: I wonder how many people are named after fruit.
0: Was there no somebody, Apple? Apple somewhere or other?
1: I think that's a company.
0: Is it? Oh, sorry. That's because you're sitting there playing with that phone. Never mind playing with the phone. Let's have a listen to some good music.

0: Peggy. Peggy.
1: What?
0: What? Who do you think you're talking to?
1: I'm talking to Robert. Hello, Robert.
0: That's much better. Now, you remember your P's and Q's. Never mind your knives and forks.
1: I'll tell you why I'm thinking about knives and forks.
0: Why are you thinking about knives and forks?
1: Because if you're eating with a knife and fork, you eat far more slowly than you do if you just stuff it in your face. And I think if you pace yourself, you will eat more healthily.
0: Are you not supposed to put a forkful in your mouth, put the cutlery on the table, chew the food, swallow it, and then pick up the fork again?
1: Well, I don't mean quite as slow as that.
0: Aye, because see, but then I'd have bet mine's and yours as well, Peggy, so that system's not going to work.
1: I think it might have cooled down just ever so slightly, Robert.
0: Yeah, but let's not cool the music down. We've got plenty of hot tracks here for you on the Long Lunch Show with Robert Craw and...
1: Peggy Mac.

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Don't miss Show Tune Spectacular here on HBS. The show provides us with a fascinating mosaic of musicals, the stars, some of the great songwriters of the musicals, and movie music. 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
1: I hope you don't think you're dining alone this lunchtime. 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

Right now, Scotland needs O positive blood donors. 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And that's why this blood type is so incredibly valuable for patients. 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

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Andrew Lou Goldham, Laurie Johnson, George Martin, Herb Alpert, Percy Faith, Sounds Orchestral, Tony Hatch, and many others. I'm Tony Curry. I'll be with you every week on this station with The Lively Lounge. 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You're in the-

A chap was reading the Evening Times and he wouldn't put it down. He was scanning every column. And his friend says, why are you reading the Evening Times? Why are you going over it? So he says, because I'm in it today. I'm in it. And he said, what's happened? He said, I'm selling my couch.

0: 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Put some music on that's soft and slow.
1: Are you looking for something soothing to help send you off to sleep? Or perhaps sleep just won't come? 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

0: Hello.
1: Hello, Robert. 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I was outside a wee while ago and I just thought of a song, and it's about food.
0: Oh, lovely.
1: I'm leaning on the lamppost at the corner of the street in case a certain little chip van

Well, a very good afternoon to you. Welcome along to HBS Glasgow. And we started things off with Cool and the Gang and Let's Go Dancing from the album As One. So I hope you're well. Sit back, relax. Some great tunes lined up for the hour. And this is no exception. Level 42, Something About You. This was released on September 13th, 1985.

Ken Bruce here. There's lots of hard work, you know, going on behind the scenes to keep your local station on air, from collecting requests and making programs to fundraising. 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

0: That's from 1979, so well produced as well. New music and Living by Numbers. 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And here's Robert to tell you all about it.
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Hi, I'm Bill Blank, and I'd like to invite you to keep me company here on HBS on Tuesdays between 5 and 7, when I'll have 2 hours of great classic country music lined up just for you.

Afternoons here on HBS. It's Jim here for the hour playing the tunes, and we just heard Wilson Phillips. Great song. Hold On. Before that, we had Culture Club. It's a Miracle. That was from their 1983 album, Colour by Numbers. And the song became the group's sixth hit single in the UK singles chart, peaked at number 4 and reached number 13 on the US Billboard chart as well, and number 5 in Canada. Coming up next from 1977, from the wonderful album Rumours, it's Fleetwood Mac and Dreams.

0: Why, this car is automatic. It's systematic. This car is... It's hydromatic. This car is...
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3: You're

Squeeze and Up the Junction. That was from their second album, Cool for Cats. And it reached number two in the UK singles chart, and it did rather well for them as well. And they're still touring. Let's go to 1988 now, and Prefab Sprout from the wonderful album From Lanley Park to Memphis. And this is a fantastic track entitled Cars and Girls.

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Love that track. It's Shack Attack and Down on the Street. That was released in 1984. Title track to the album. The album peaked at number 17 in the UK album charts. And the single peaked at number 9. So it didn't do too badly at all. Now, brand new to HBS. It's the latest one from Natalie Imbruglia. And a track entitled Upside Down.

Is alcohol costing you more than just money? Do you have a desire to stop drinking? Do you need help? Alcoholics Anonymous is here for you. 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You are not alone.

That's Horse. What a voice, what a tune, and the speed of the beat of my heart from the album The Same Sky. What a fantastic voice. Coming up now is one of my favourite Bing Crosby songs. In fact, probably my favourite song. It's a track entitled Old Cape Cod, and I'm convinced, because I'll follow that up with Groove Armada and At the River, and I'm convinced that Groove Armada had sampled that. So anyway, see what you think from good old Bing.

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Glass Groove Armada and At the River. Well, only time for a couple more tracks, just enough time for me to thank you as always for keeping me company here on HBS. 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So that's how you can contact me every Tuesday live from HBS Towers. Now, I'll leave you from 1987. It's Swing Out Sister and Breakout. Then, 1 year previous, it's 1986 for the final track, Curiosity Killed the Cat and Down to Earth. So from me, Jim Brannigan, thanks for listening. Take care. Till the next time. Bye for now.

Good evening. You're tuned in to the Hospital Broadcasting Service, serving hospitals in Glasgow and Paisley. My name's Yvonne and I'll be with you for the next 60 minutes or so, bringing you girl power. I have got some female tracks lined up from the 80s right up until the roaring 20s. And in case you hadn't figured out from that first track, I'm feeling a little bit nostalgic this week. We've kicked off with Chaka Khan's I'm Every Woman, and I have got film tracks for you. I've got 90s classics, I've got girl bands, I've got everything you could possibly ask for. So stay tuned until 6 o'clock to hear the tracks I've got lined up for you. We're going to continue with one from a slightly more modern artist than Chaka Khan. No less iconic, you know, Ariana Grande is pretty iconic in her own right, but you know, Chaka Khan's one of the originals. We're going to hear one of Ariana's most successful tracks over the years. It's called One Last Time.

0: Ariana Grande and One Last Time. Now let's have a movie soundtrack coming next. You can always count on the movies to have the best power ballads in them, and this one is no different. Faith Hill recorded a track which featured on the Pearl Harbor soundtracks. We're going back quite some time here, but it's a cracker nonetheless. I'm sure loads of you'll know this track. It's a really, really popular one. It's called There You'll Be.
1: When I

Tina Turner, I Can't Stand the Rain. She's definitely a woman after my own heart, it's got to be said. And we've just heard Sia with Cheap Thrills. If you've seen the music video for that track, it features some outlandish dancing. Now, Sia's videos usually feature Maddie Ziegler, who is a dancer featured on Dance Mums quite some time ago. She's a younger girl, but she's a phenomenal dancer. But for Cheap Thrills, I think they sort of poked fun at it in this video with their really, really strange moves. It gives you a bit of a giggle, you know. Sia's pretty good for a laugh. She's good at poking fun at herself. But this next track is also one with some slightly strange dance moves. Everyone knows the Bangles, Walk Like an Egyptian. I'm going to get this track on for you. I expect you'll be doing the dance moves. I will be too.

Throwing it back to the 90s, we've just heard one-hit wonder Jennifer Page and her track Crush. Now, I've got another artist who seems to have vanished off the face of the earth to play for you next. I don't know whether you remember The Beddingfields. We had Daniel, who recorded his entire debut album in his bedroom and for some reason became a global phenomenon for it. It's not as though everyone does that nowadays. Maybe Daniel was a bit of a trendsetter. But his sister Natasha had a slightly more prolonged career, and this is one of her more underrated tracks. It's called Pocket Full of Sunshine.

Pocket Full of Sunshine, Natasha Bedingfield. Is that a track that you were familiar with? Because it's not one of her most popular ones. She's usually more known for her tracks These Words and Unwritten. To be fair, Unwritten is an absolutely brilliant track. It features in loads of TV adverts and things like that. We're going to slow it down with this next track, and we're going back to the Good Girl Gone Bad days of Rihanna. Rihanna's another artist who's had so many albums, it's actually really hard to keep track. This is against one of her more underrated tracks, still very, very successful. I mean, she is Rihanna, but it's called Rehab. Baby, baby.

kicking things up a notch here on HBS, we've just heard Little Mix, their collaboration with Stormzy. That track was called Power. Little Mix are known for their collaborations. They've done loads and loads of them over the years. And another girl band that we're going to feature on this evening's show, one of the originals, I would say, we're going back to the mid-90s with the Spice Girls, one of their most popular tracks to date. This was the lead track off the second album, Spice World. It's, of course, Spice Up Your Life.

0: Spice Up Your Life, bringing us to the end of yet another episode of Girl Power. The last 60 minutes have flown in, and it's been a pleasure to play some cracking tracks for you this evening. I'll be back at the same time next week, but don't touch that dial as we broadcast 24 hours a day here on the Hospital Broadcasting Service. I'm going to leave you with a track from Leona Lewis, because you know you can always count on a diva to play us out on a nice note. This one's called Happy. I'll be back same time next week. I hope you enjoy the rest of your evening.
1: Sweet.

0: Hello everyone, welcome to 90s and Noughties on HBS. I'm John and we open up the show there with Sexy Back by Justin Timberlake from 2006's Future Sex Love Sounds. Yeah, it was Justin's first number one single after all the songs on Justified. None of them got to number one, not Cry Me a River, not Rock Your Body, not Señorita, and not Like I Love You. But yeah, then in came the second album with Sexy Back, and it just shot straight to number one, or shot to number one anyway, in both the US and the UK. The music video for Sexy Back was directed by a guy called Michael Hausman, and Timberlake said that he chose him after being impressed by the video that Hausman did for Madonna's 1994 song Take a Bow, which is a song you'll hear later on the show. But anyways, welcome along. I'll be keeping you company for the next hour, playing some 90s and noughties classics. You can expect the likes of Muse, Coldplay, Shakira, and many others. Plus, we will also have the mystery 90s and noughties artist as well. But you can also get in a request if you want. 07756 434 225 is the number to text. So leave us your name and the name of the person you're going to request for. And then we can play whatever track you'd like. We especially want to hear from the people who work in the hospitals that we serve, like the REH, the QEUH, or any of the others. If you're a patient in there, get well soon. And if you are a worker, like a doctor, a nurse, or any other profession, thank you so much for all you do. You keep this station going. I'm John, and this is 90s and Noughties on HBS.
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night. The Rhythm of the Night by Corona, classic 90s dance track. If you were a raver in the early 90s, that would have been one of the classic tracks of that time period. And before that, the 1999 Bond theme, The World Is Not Enough by Garbage. Still my favourite Bond theme. My other two favourites are Nobody Does It Better by Carly Simon from The Spy Who Loved Me and Adele, Skyfall. But now Charlie Manson & Co., they had the best one in my view. You might disagree on the quality of the film, but certainly my favourite Bond theme. We'll have the Mystery 90s and Noughties artist for you in a little bit, but before then, just a reminder, if you want to get in a request, you can. studio@hbs.org.uk is our email. That's studio@hbs.org.uk. Send us in your request and who it's for, or if it's for you, say it's for you, and you can get it played right here on the station. Now, this year marks the 20th anniversary of one of the most iconic albums in modern history, Back to Black by Amy Winehouse. Now, she had plenty of great songs on that album, such as Rehab, Tears Dry on Their Own, and of course, the title track Back to Black. Not featuring on the original version of that track list, but on the deluxe edition and some reissues, is her cover of a certain song by the Zootons, Valerie.

Valerie by the Zootones from their second album, Tired of Hanging Around. Yeah, it was one of two big hits from that album, the other being Why Won't You Give Me Your Love. And I'm going to wager that not a huge number of people had heard of the original Zootones song, certainly not outside the UK anyway. Okay, it was a top 10 hit, but Amy Winehouse certainly made it go stratospheric. And the writers of that song, Abby Harding, Bowen Chowdhury, Russ Pritchard, Sean Payne, and Zootones lead singer Dave McCabe, both certainly earned a pretty penny with their royalties. And for a very long time, Dave McCabe didn't actually reveal who Valerie was. He said, oh, it's someone I know, but I'm not going to tell you who. But finally, Vice magazine tracked her down in 2019, and it was revealed to be a celebrity makeup artist called Valerie Starr. And she said that she got arrested for driving on a suspended license, hence the content of the second verse. But now it's time for the mystery 90s and noughties artist. As anyone who's listened to the show before will know, what happens is I will give you three clues about an artist, which could be a soloist or a duo or a band, who were popular in the 90s, the 2000s, or both, and you just have to try and guess who it is before I will play a song by them after the third clue. So here's your first clue. It's a band from the Britpop era. It's a band from the Britpop era. There's a mountain of bands from the Britpop era, so if you haven't got it yet, don't worry, you'll still get two more clues. But a little bit of music before I reveal any more clues. And I said I'd play this earlier on. Madonna and Take a Bow from 1994.

Madonna and Take a Bow from 1994's Bedtime Stories album. Yeah, very much a ballad song from an artist known for her upbeat tracks. Can't say she's done a huge number of ballads in her time. Power ballads, yes, but that's very much just your typical R&B soul ballad. Number 16 in the UK in 94, number 1 in Canada and the US, but only number 16 here, so not one of our biggest hits, but in the US and Canada, different story. Now time for clue number 2 about the mystery 90s and noughties artist. Your first clue was, it's a band from the Britpop era. And now your second clue, they are from Sheffield. They are from Sheffield. Have you got it yet? You might have done. But if you haven't, don't worry, still another clue to come. And before I reveal that clue number 3, let's have 2 more songs. In a wee bit, you'll hear Coldplay and Trouble. But before then, Muse and their cover of Nina Simone's Feeling Good. I'm John, and this is HBS.

Coldplay and Trouble, third single from their debut album Parachutes, after Shiver and Yellow. The other single from that album was Don't Panic. And Chris Martin said that the song was inspired by his own bad behaviour. He said he wasn't really being good towards his bandmates. There were some bad things going on in our band, he said. The song is about behaving badly towards someone you really love, and I was certainly doing that to members of the band. Although, like with most Coldplay songs, if not all of them, all four members are credited as co-writers. So, Johnny Buckland, the guitarist, Guy Berryman, the bass player, and Will Champion, the drummer, all get the same royalties from that, even if it is entirely about Chris. And yes, you can get in a request if you want. 0141-221-4043 is the number to call. Give HBS a ring and you can get in whatever song you'd like. If it's for you, leave us your name. And if it's for someone else, leave your name and their name. And it'll get played right here on the station. Now it is time for the third and final clue about the 90s and noughties mystery artist. Your first two clues were, it's a Britpop band and they're from Sheffield. And now your third and final clue. One of their biggest hits is Disco 2000. One of their biggest hits is Disco 2000. You must have surely got it by now, but if you haven't, still one more song to play before I reveal who the mystery artist is. Now, there's plenty of great songs I remember hearing on the radio when I was a kid, but only a small handful of them, I think, can just properly make me feel like a kid again. And this is one of them. In the Shadows by The Rasmus from 2004. I'm John, and this is 90s and Noughties on HBS.

0: I remember seeing that music video all the time on stations like MTV, The Hits and Kerrang back in the day. There were two other music videos shot for that song, one which features a bank robbery and being chased by police and police dogs, one which features the Rasmus performing on a helipad, and then at the end of the video they transform into crow's feathers because crows fly around the video all around them as well. But the one that aired in the UK, and thus the one that people in this country will be most familiar with, features what looks like a maid working in an old Victorian mansion. And it's juxtaposed with the Rasmus performing in a building somewhere in front of loads and loads of screaming fans. And the maid keeps seeing the Rasmus's lead singer, Lauri Ilonen, in a mirror. So she keeps messing up, like dropping things. She's sent to her room, and just as the rich family are coming up to discipline her, and she sees Lauri in the mirror, and then he pulls her through, and she suddenly ends up at the gig as well. And then when it cuts back to the rich family coming up to discipline the maids, they're astonished to find that she's not there. Presumably they think that she's just run away, like jumped out the window or something. But that's one of my childhood memories, that song and that music video. But now let's finally reveal the identity of the 90s and noughties mystery artist. Your three clues were: it's a band from the Britpop era, they're from Sheffield, and one of their biggest hits is Disco 2000. It could only be Pulp. And yes, Disco 2000 on HBS.
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1: Shakira and Wyclef Jean, Hips Don't Lie, from 2006. Shakira and Wyclef Jean both associated with the World Cup, actually. Shakira earlier than Wyclef, because she has had the theme song for two World Cups, obviously Waka Waka in South Africa being the far more well-known one. And as for Wyclef Jean, if you were watching ITV's coverage of the World Cup last week, you'd have seen Wyclef Jean being interviewed because he is, of course, Haitian, and he was giving his thoughts on the Scotland-Haiti game as well as some upcoming matches. And he was like, yeah, I thought Haiti played well, we were robbed. And he was squaring up to, or if not squaring up to, going up to Duncan Ferguson, who was one of the pundits, and just messing with him, tried to shake his hand and then swiped it away like a psych thing. And if you watched football in the, appropriately enough, the 90s or the 2000s, you would know Big Dunk was not a guy to be messed with. He was a ferocious player. Obviously, in his retirement days, he's calmed down, but yeah, don't provoke a sleeping crocodile, put it that way. But we've now come to the end of the show. Thanks so much for tuning in. Don't forget, it'll be on the Listen Again function on hbs.org.uk if you want to listen back. It'll be there for the next few weeks. A new function means that it's there for, I think, 2 months rather than 2 weeks, so you can listen back to stuff from April as well. But let's now leave you with Blur and their second number one single from 1997, Beetle Bum. And I'll see you again next week, folks. Same time, 5 till 6 on Thursday. It's a wrap.

Hi from Yvonne Seas, welcome to another in the series Magic Memories on HBS. A trip down an avenue of nostalgia as we replay sounds familiar to us or perhaps music that we haven't heard for a long time. So let's reacquaint ourselves as we stroll down those musical years. We're starting off in 1968.

That's the Edwin Hawkins Singers back in 1968 on Magic Memories. They're singing about that happy day. Welcome from me, Ron Steith, to the program.

You're listening to the Hospital Broadcasting Service, HBS, with me, Ron Seath. It's the Magic Memories program. Reliving some familiar and not so familiar hits from the past. That was Chicago. Baby, what a big surprise from 1977. That's Pete Cetera on lead vocal there, and also features, by the way, Carol Wilson of the Beach Boys on backing vocals. He's a man who was born in 1946. Gilbert O'Sullivan.

0: Somebody.
1: Gilbert O'Sullivan, Alone Again.
0: Alone Again.
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0: Naturally.
1: That song reached number 3 in the UK in 1972, but made number 1 in the USA.

There's a band that was originally called Los Caracas. Changed the name to Middle of the Road. They originally had more chart success on the continent, but back in 1972, Chirpy Chirpy Cheep Cheep brought them the number one position in the UK, featuring lead vocals by Sally

0: from the musical Evita, of course. That's the very distinctive voice of Julie Covington. Don't cry for me, Argentina. Hope you're enjoying our stroll down memory lane here on Magic Memories. Reliving some of those familiar and not so familiar hits from the past.
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Now, there can't be many songs that feature Paisley and Leeds in the lyrics. Now, come on. That one does, from the album Remote. That's Hue and Cry. That's Pat and Greg Kane from Codebridge. Originally formed the band Hue and Cry back in 1983, but that was from 1988. It's Magic Memories on HBS with me, Ron Seath. Hope you're enjoying a little stroll down memory lane.

0: Tang on Magic Memories, featuring the very distinctive sounds, unmistakable sounds, of the Bee Gees. 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

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The Isley Brothers. 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
0: 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Moving forward a few years now to 1969.

Hopefully you're enjoying hearing some of these tracks that might be familiar to you, and maybe you haven't heard them for quite a long time. That's the whole point of Magic Memories, reliving those hits from the past. Very shortly I'll be playing you a track that started life as a Coca-Cola commercial and became a monster number one hit all over the world. But Magic Memories would not be complete without something from Peggy Lee.

can't fail to miss that voice. Peggy Lee herself and Mr. Wonderful. Back in 1971, there was a commercial featured on television all about Coca-Cola. A group of young people on a hill holding the bottle of that fizzy drink. Back in 1971, the New Seekers got hold of it, reworded it, and it became a monster.

This is HBS and Magic Memories. That's 1971, the new Seekers. And the worldwide hit that was I'd Like to Teach the World to Sing.

Doesn't fail to get the feet tapping, that one. Tony Orlando on Dawn. Tie a yellow ribbon round the old oak tree. Only time for one more track on this edition of Magic Memories. I certainly hope you've enjoyed our journey down musical memory lane. This is Ron Steve saying goodbye for now. Take good care of yourself, and I'll see you very soon. I'll leave you with this one from Dan Hill.

Hello, you are very welcome to Show Tune Spectacular on HBS with me, Robert Crowe. You'll hear music from New York's Broadway to London's West End, from the small screen to the big screen, and everything in between. So how you doing? I trust I find you well, and thanks for listening to Show Tune Spectacular. For the next hour, please relax and enjoy this week's tunes. The 79th Tony Awards were held on the 7th of June to recognise excellence in Broadway productions during the 2025-26 season, and the ceremony took place at Radio City Music Hall in New York City. So today we mostly focus on the winners of this year's Tony Awards, and taking four awards was the Broadway production of Schmigadoon. This is the main title.

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0: Alan Cumming, Kristen Chenoweth, and the cast of Schmigadoon. Music and lyrics by Cinco Paul, and it won 4 Tony Awards. As always at the Tony Awards, there's numerous performances of past winning shows, and this year was no different. From the multi-Tony Award-winning Moulin Rouge, this is Lady Marmalade.
1: Where's all my soul, sisters? Let me hear ya.

0: from Moulin Rouge, that was Lady Marmalade. Or as Christina Aguilera, Lil Kim, Maya and Pink sang, Lady Marmalade. Andrew Lloyd Webber's Cats picked up 3 Tony Awards this year. Best costume design for a musical, best direction of a musical and best choreography. From the original soundtrack to the 2019 film, this is Jellicle Songs for Jellicle Cats.
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0: From the Santa Carla Sessions cast recording of The Lost Boys, that was Belong to Someone. The Lost Boys, a new musical, premiered on Broadway on the 26th of April, and it won an amazing 4 Tony Awards. 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
1: Robert Crowe.
0: The other big winner at this year's Tony Awards was Ragtime, music by Stephen Flaherty, lyrics by Lynna Hearns and book by Terence McNally. Ragtime is a sweeping musical set in the United States at the start of the 20th century, and it intertwines the lives of three groups: an upper middle-class white family in New Rochelle, New York, a black musician named Colehouse Walker Jr. and his beloved Sarah, and a Jewish immigrant and his young daughter seeking a new life in America. As the story unfolds, the characters' lives intersect against a backdrop of rapid social change, immigration, racial injustice, and the pursuit of the American dream. Why not let the 2025 Broadway cast explain what's going on our Tony Awards special of Show Tune Spectacular here on the Hospital Broadcasting Service. It's great to have your company, and I'm delighted that you're able to listen. And I do hope that you feel a good bit better soon.
2: In 1902, Father built a house at the crest of the Broadview Avenue Hill in New Rochelle, New York. And it seemed for some years thereafter that all the family's days would be warm and fair.

0: was well off. Very well off. His considerable income was derived from the manufacture of fireworks and bunting and other accoutrements of patriotism. Father was also something of an amateur explorer.
1: The house on the hill in New Rochelle was Mother's domain. She took pleasure in making it comfortable for the men of her family, and often told herself how fortunate she was to be so protected and provided for by her husband.
2: Mother's younger brother worked at Father's fireworks factory. He was a genius at explosives, but he was also a young man in search of something to believe in. His sister wondered when he would find it.
3: Grandfather had been a professor of Greek and Latin, now retired and living with his daughter and her family. He was thoroughly irritated by everything.

0: In Harlem, men and women of color forgot their troubles and danced and reveled to the music of Cole House Walker Jr. This was a music that was theirs and no one else's.
1: One young woman thought Cole House played just for her. Her name was Sarah.
2: Booker T. Washington was the most famous Negro in the country. He counseled friendship between the races and spoke of the promise of the future. He had no patience for Negroes who lived less than exemplary lives.

0: Latvia, a man dreamed of a new life for his little girl. It would be a long journey, a terrible one. He would not lose her as he had her mother. His name was Tate. He never spoke of his wife. The little girl was all he had now. And together, they would escape.
1: Houdini!

0: Harry Houdini was one immigrant who made an art of escape. He was a headliner in the top vaudeville circuits.
1: Ich bin die Mutter des großen Houdini.
0: He made his mother proud. Mwah. But for all his achievements, he knew he was only an illusionist. He wanted to believe there was more. Hello, Sonny.
2: Warren the Duke!
0: What?

0: Certain men make a country great.
1: They can't help it.
0: At the very apex of the American pyramid.
1: That's the very tip top.
0: Like pharaohs reincarnate stood J.P. Morgan.
1: And Henry Ford.
0: All men are born equal.
1: But the cream rises to the top.
2: Let me at those sons of bitches. These men are the demons who are sucking your very souls dry. I hate them.
0: Someone should arrest that woman!
2: The radical anarchist!

0: drama. Evelyn Nesbit was the most beautiful woman in America. If she wore her hair in curls, every woman wore her hair in curls.
1: Her lover was the eminent architect, Stanford White, designer of the Pennsylvania Station on 33rd Street.
2: Her husband, the eccentric millionaire Harry K. Thaw, was a violent man!
0: After her husband shot her lover, Evelyn became the biggest attraction in vaudeville since Tom Thumb!

The 2025 Broadway cast of Ragtime with the prologue. Joshua Henry won Best Actor in a Musical, Casey Levy won Best Actress in a Musical, and the show also won Best Sound Design of a Musical and Best Revival of a Musical. Okay, we're going to take a wee brief break from the Tony Awards now as we celebrate the birthday of Michael Ball. He was born on the 27th of June 1962, making him 64. So, HBTY Mikey. Here he is from Mac and Mabel with I Won't Send Roses. I wonder if he gets flowers on his birthday.

roses or hold the door. I won't remember which dress you wore. My heart is too much in control. The lack of romance in my soul will turn you gray, kid.

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0: Celebrating Michael Ball's birthday, there he was with This Is The Moment from Jekyll and Hyde. And this is the moment for me to talk about the open line as we head up towards 8 o'clock here on HBS. Yeah, the open line is your chance for a request or a dedication. All you have to do is get in touch and we'll give you a shout out and play your song. 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It's a live request and dedication show. And all you have to do is get in touch. And here is Jim with all the contact details you need.
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0: Yes, please do get in touch. We'll be delighted to give you a mention and play you a song. Okay, let's get back then to the Tony Awards here on Show Tune Spectacular. One of the other notable performances at this year's Tonys was the original ensemble of The Book of Mormon in honour of the show's 15th anniversary. 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

just break down and cry. No, Jesus dug down deep, knowing what he had to do. When faced with his own death,

0: Well, that's just about our time up for this week. Robert Crowe, hoping that you've enjoyed the last hour and that you're able to join me here for more of the similar next Thursday at 7 or for the repeat on Saturday at noon here on HBS. We bring the curtain down on this week's show, Tune Spectacular, with another of the songs performed at the 79th Tony Awards. This time it was in honour of the 50th anniversary of A Chorus Line. Natalie Cortez and the 2006 Ensemble close our show with What I Did For Love. That's it from me. Thanks for listening.
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0: Robert has left the building and we've made sure the door's locked this time.
1: Goodbye.
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1: 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And now, the news.
2: From the Sky News Centre at 8, more than 37,000 people have been reported missing after Venezuela was devastated by twin earthquakes. At least 188 people are dead, and experts are warning that number will rise substantially. The US military, which has sent support, says it's moving quickly to help save lives. Yankiel Rosenwald from World Vision Venezuela says there are major issues with infrastructure too.
3: The water has been affected. We do not have the possibility to use the water that comes through the pipes to drink, to use. The electricity has been taken down in some areas. Gas lines, water lines have been heavily impacted.
2: Andy Burnham could be announced as the new Labour leader on the 17th of July, paving the way for him to take over as Prime Minister. That's if there are no other contenders for party leader. If there are, there'll be a ballot in mid-August. Rachel Reeves, who's backing Mr Burnham for PM, was asked if she'd like to stay on as Chancellor.
4: When he becomes Prime Minister, he will make those decisions around the top team around him. But I'm not going to preempt that. Those are his decisions.
2: England's experienced the UK's all-time hottest day in June, while Wales has beaten its own June record. It reached 36.7 degrees in Merrifield, Somerset, and Bute Park in Cardiff recorded 35.9. The Met Office has also extended its red warning for extreme heat. It'll now roll into tomorrow in the southeast of England. A teenager has been found not guilty of the murder and manslaughter of 9-year-old Aria Thorpe. Aria died from a single stab wound to the chest at her home in Weston-super-Mare last December. The 16-year-old boy says he stabbed her accidentally. And England's cricketers took four late wickets to give them a boost after a difficult first day of the third test against New Zealand. The visitors had been on 317 without loss, but ended the day 361 for four at Trent Bridge. That's the latest.
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6: Good evening. Welcome to the open line with moi, Derek Wilson. I'm with you till 10 o'clock. It's a delight in this beautiful day. I'm sitting here just with my shorts on, nothing else. That's not true, but I'm just trying to paint pictures in your brain. That was good, wasn't it? This is a great wee song. Here we go.

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2: 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Derek Wilson.
3: That's the kind of tune we want to play, isn't it? We're in the middle of a beautiful heat wave. We love it, we love it, we love it. But we're just going to have the same kind of show before. There's a few summery tunes I've got. We've got requests in already. Bernadette is in. And Ashley, good evening, girls. How are you tonight? I hope you're roasty toasty the same as the rest of you. We need this. We need a wee bit bone relief because our bones are all sore with this winter. And it's been rotten up until probably the beginning of June. But we're by that. We're going to have a cracking summer. This is my brand new track section. Adam Lambert has just got this new one out. And I think it's stonking. Is that a good one?

0: Adam Lambert, ex-Queen head singer. We think that is fantastic. Under the Rhythm.
1: Derek Wilson, purveyor of fine music. HBS.
2: 15-1.
0: Question 1. HBS. Okay, it's time for your questions tonight. It's time for your questions. Question 1 for 1 point, remember. Question 2 for 2, 3 for 3, 4 for 4, and 5 for 5. So 15 points available, hence the name of the quiz. 15-1. Because the worst you can do is nothing, but we ignore that. I'm saying the worst you can do is one, because I virtually give you this one, but it's part for this week, because you've been getting them too easy. So I have upped them this week, so they're slightly more difficult than what they are normally. This is gettable, though, if you just picture this one. Question one for 1 point. Into which sea does the Nile flow? Question one for 1 point. Into which sea does the Nile flow? Do we know, boys and girls, ladies and gentlemen? I think you should. Now, there is history saying that the Nile flowed into another sea at one point, or an ocean, and it was diverted by the ancient Egyptians. Whether that be true or not, we don't know. But which sea at the moment does it flow into? Ashley and Bernadette, I had this queued up. You wouldn't believe that. It's three songs I've had queued up tonight that I've been asked for. Kay has asked for one. Spence got one, and you've got one that I already had queued. One of my favourite ABBA songs. Knowing me, knowing you. Good choice, ladies.

0: Isn't that class? Trying to think what age I would be when that came out. I'd probably be 10, maybe something like that. Loved it for that age.
1: Your number one DJ.
0: Oh, stop it. Anyway, it's time for this.
2: 15 to 1.
0: Answer your question one.
3: HBS.
0: Okay, into which sea does the Nile flow? It is, of course, the Mediterranean Sea. There is rumours, and there is areas that we can trace where the Nile probably used to go into the Atlantic, believe it or not. So that is, I've seen videos on it. Now, whether it be true, whether it be not, I don't know. But Kay, you asked for this one. What a track on a night like this. Lorraine, you coming very soon. Good evening from HBS. It's summertime in Glasgow. Not just Glasgow. 40 degrees in France today. My friend was just back from Disneyland. It was 40 degrees.

0: Sit Back and Rewind. Unwind, should I say. Good evening, Sonny Irvine. I hope you're well down that way. Lorraine, we hope you're enjoying the sun as well. It's just, the women are in tonight. We've no guys in tonight. Guys, come on. Where are you? Where are you? These are blimmin' hopeless.
1: Your choice. Your music on HBS.
0: Lorraine, this is for you.

0: 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Somebody else. Thanks, William.
1: Serving hospitals in Glasgow and Paisley. 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For a request or dedication, call us now on 221 4043.

Hello, good evening, and welcome to our Beat the Clock intro game. This is where we play an intro, and you guess what it is. You've got 8 seconds tonight to guess the track. 8 seconds to guess this one. Are you ready, Freddy? That's your intro for tonight. Answer straight after this one by the Scissorington Sisters. Mama! Take her out tonight. Take your mother out tonight. It's something you maybe should have done for years. You're going to take your mother out tonight. Aye.

0: Beat the Clock's on right now. We're going to give you this. This is the answer to this one. We had numerous people getting it right. S Club 7, Bring It All Back. It's running onto my game, so I'm going to have to change it, sorry.
1: 15 to 1.
0: Question 2.
2: HBS.
0: Okay, question 2 for 2 points. Which poisonous oily liquid occurs naturally in tobacco leaves? Which poisonous oily liquid occurs naturally in tobacco leaves for 2 points. Do we want to hear that one, that Race Club 7? I can always play it after. We've got more requests coming up. If you would like a request, please give us a wee text. I'm not playing that one. This is the one I meant to play. Answer after this. Which poisonous oil or liquid occurs naturally in tobacco leaves for 2 points? You're on for 15. Everybody who's playing away, you've got the first one correct. Maximum pointage on the way.

0: 15-1.
1: Answer question two.
2: HBS.
1: A pick test to try and get folk off of smoking. Which poisonous oily liquid occurs naturally in tobacco leaves? I'm going to emphasise the words poisonous, people. Which poisonous oily liquid occurs naturally in tobacco leaves? Of course it's nicotine. We all knew it was nicotine, but some folks still puff. I don't get it. Give us all 2 points. We're neck and neck. We've got two people on maximum points already. 15 points available. Girls, this is for you.

Good evening and welcome to a fantastic edition of Name That TV Theme Tune. I'm your host, Dangerous Derek Wilson, and I'll be taking you through this wonderful 3 minutes of madness and mayhem. Strap yourself in for the thrill of a lifetime and hold on with both hands with our game of Name That TV Theme Tune. This week's TV theme tune goes like this. That's your TV theme tune for this week. Answer after sexes.

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0: I used to love Champion the Wonder Horse. 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
1: Like a streak of lightning flashing across the sky.
0: Here we go.
1: Like a swiftest arrow whizzing from a bow. 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You'll hear about him everywhere.
0: Oh, it takes me back.
1: The time will come when everyone will know.
0: Last chance, here we go.
1: Name of champion,
0: the Wonder Horse. Isn't that just fantastic? Okay, this is for all the men who are no listening tonight. This is what you're going to miss. If you remember this video, that's all you need to do is remember this video. And if you don't remember the video, go and look at it. Sabrina. Simply called Boys. Summertime love.

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She kept trying to get out of the water, but she couldn't get out. And nobody went and helped her. 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
2: Okay, question 3 for 3 points. Afrikaans was developed from which European language? Afrikaans was developed from which European language? You give yourself 3 points if you know the answer. Kay, this is for your request. She asked for this one. It's in the summer theme because this will be our summer. Don Henley, the boys of Boys, Boys, Boys, Sabrina and the Boys of Summer. We're trying to encourage guys to text in. You're all too lazy on your phones probably. Well, no, ask what you're doing in your phones. Get a grip, gentlemen. I'll just leave that one.

we've got Sane in Ayrshire. And it's the waters running down the Shoch. That's what's happening to me right now. I can't translate though. Sound of Steps on HBS on a Thursday night, just gone 9 o'clock. It's time for We're Back to Back. The answer to question three, of course, which I forgot to give, was Dutch. If you say Dutch, Afrikaans was developed from which European language? It was, of course, Dutch. It's now time for We're Back to Back on HBS. We do two at 9 o'clock. We play a track mixed in the middle with me fantastically doing the seamless mixing. Bananarama. I know, I just forgot about it actually, and at the last minute it was the only one I saw. So you're getting Bananarama tonight. I stand with Funboy 3 and Bananarama. Taint what you do, tits the way that you do it. Mixed in with Love in the First Degree. From the late 80s, Bananarama on HBS.

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3: Okay, we're going to squeeze this one in before we're fourth question, which is at 10 past. Jill, I'm running about 3 minutes late tonight. I don't know whether it's the New Mills influence. We've had a vast insertion of people from New Mills. A few of them are my family, certainly.
4: Baby,
3: Ashley Bernadette.
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3: Or a Beefy Coat Bridge, this is for you.
4: I've seen

0: course, Westlife back in action. You can't believe they're back. They can't be short of a few pounds, surely. Maybe Louis Walsh needs the cash. Anyway, it's time for question four.
1: 15-1.
0: Question four.
1: HBS.
0: Okay, for 4 points, in which country did Posh and Bex marry? That's your four-pointer. It's simple. I only write short questions. I was looking at all my questions tonight, and I've got a vast an array of questions, but I only put one which is very, very small. There's not a lot in my questions. In which country did Posh and Bex marry? Answer after this one from Savage Garden, and then it's time to play Fortune Cookie straight after this.

0: Serving hospitals in Glasgow and Paisley, this is the Hospital Broadcasting Service.
1: 15-1.
2: Answer question 4.
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2: Of course, one more question to go. In which country did Posh and Bex marry? It was Ireland. If you said Ireland, give yourself 4 points. Okay, this is my favourite bit of the show. We come to this time every week, and I love this. This is called the Fortune Cookie.

Hello, good evening. Welcome to the Fortune Cookie with your host, young Derek Wilson from sunny New Mills in Ayrshire. I play you four tunes. I don't tell you the artist. I don't tell you the title. That is up to you to supply me with both of them. You get quarter a point per song. To get my full white chocolate cookie, I need the four of them in a row to get my white chocolate cookie delivered by Cadillac. Tune number one. Now, there's a curveball in it tonight. And that's all I'm going to say. This is a curveball tonight. You have to be listening and you have to give me the exact answer, because there are too many getting them right.

Okay, well, I've not started very well. I might have to be slightly lenient. I'm going to be slightly lenient this time because what I have is Cliff Richard, Summer Holiday. I don't have The Shadows. Okay, but in case I'm wrong, if you did say Cliff Richard and The Shadows, you get quarter of a point. Okay, I'm being nice. I'm being nice at the moment for half my cookie. Name this tune.

0: Okay, for half my cookie, I'll Follow the Sun by the Beatles. Well done, well done, you to the people who got it right. That was excellent, Alex. So we've got three quarters of my cookie. The third in the four selection, name this tune. They're all class hits, aren't they? This is even classiest.
1: Trailer for sale or rent.

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0: Still at 50 cents. 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
1: Sorry, the Proclaimers. 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
0: But 2 hours of pushing broom.
1: Roger Miller, if you said Roger Miller, King of the Road, you're on three quarters. If you get the last three right, you're on three quarters of my fortune cookie. This is for tune four. This is to get my white chocolate cookie delivered by a blue donkey. That's all I can think about. Now, I need this perfect or you don't get it. It has to be perfect. This is your curveball. Name this tune.

Okay, if you see Cliff Richards. 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You may have got it. I never get one correct answer. I want to, I have to kiss you, can't resist you. Was, of course, Cliff Richards. Cliff Richards and the Drifters, believe it or not. When Cliff Richards went to America in 1959, they made him drop the Drifters title. He was called Cliff Richards and the Drifters. One to go before our last question. And he played any disco. So this is my last one. Then it's my 5-point question. Then it's the slow you doing bit all the way to 10 o'clock. 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

0: That's for CC Campbell. Because that was CC Peniston. Or CC.
1: 15-1.
0: Question 5.
2: HBS.
0: Okay, question 5 for 15 points. There is people who are sitting on 10 at the moment, so this will get them a full house tonight. Okay, St George is the patron saint of England. But in which country is he buried? St George is the patron saint of England. But in which country is he buried for 5 points? Answer after this.

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0: Okay, Prince, you are an absolute genius. You are an absolute genius. St George's is the patron saint of England. But in which country is he buried? The answer is Israel. If you said Israel, which I thought was possibly gettable if you're intelligent. I don't know if I'd have got it. There is, if you know the history of St George, there is a possibility it could lead you there. Let's just say that. So if you say that Israel, give yourself 5 points. And if you're sitting on 15, white chocolate cookies are on their way. That's all I'm going to tell you. It's time for this, ladies and gentlemen.

0: H-B-S.
1: Okay, it's time for sad songs. 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I think it's fantastic. 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I'll let you listen to it all. Talk to you after this. 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

0: if I was a bloke.
1: But you're just a boy.
0: Thanks very much. This is for my sister. I don't know if you're still listening, Marie. I think this was a favourite of yours from a long, long time ago.

0: Derek Wilson, purveyor of fine music. HBS.
1: We're getting to that time. 2T go. Time to stop playing just for today. Young Derek Wilson must now go away. And more.
2: My life is brilliant.
1: Derek is waving goodbye. Goodbye. Goodbye. He's waving.

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1: 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And now, the news.
2: From the Sky News Centre at 10, the King has become the first monarch to publish their tax bill, revealing he paid £12.9 million in 2025. That puts him among the UK's top 100 taxpayers. Meanwhile, the sovereign grant, which funds His Majesty's duties, increased to more than £100 million this year. Forensic accountant Professor Atul Shah says some figures are still secret.
3: We definitely don't have a clue about the overall big picture of the King's and the royal family's wealth, their total assets, and their annual income.
2: Rescuers in Venezuela are searching through rubble with their bare hands, with more than 40,000 people reported missing after two earthquakes. At least 188 people are dead, with that number likely to rise. Hospitals around the capital of Caracas are overflowing with people who've been injured. Lois Pace from the Red Cross says their work is more than just getting people to safety.
4: They're going to have psychosocial needs, they're going to have physical health requirements, and so we're setting up stations, we've already ordered a mobile health facility, we've already unlocked 2 million of our own funds to deliver to the Venezuela Red Cross so that they can continue to perform these services. And so we're moving.
2: 3 weeks tomorrow could be the day when Andy Burnham becomes Prime Minister. According to Labour's leadership timetable, if there's only one candidate, he'll succeed Sir Keir Starmer on July 17th. The record for the UK's hottest ever June day has been broken for a second day running. Temperatures reached 36.7 degrees in Merrifield in Somerset. The boss of Ryanair says the airline's reluctantly changing its family seating rules. It's being investigated by the competition watchdog over fees charged to parents to sit next to their children. And it's thought fewer drivers are choosing to buy convertible cars, as the choice of new models on the market has dropped to its lowest level in decades. It's thought manufacturers are focusing on SUVs and electric vehicles. That's the latest.
1: Stephen Howie. And now, 2 hours of soul and groove to move. This is Grooveline with Stephen Howie.
5: And welcome to the show. On the way today in Grooveline, two last tracks from the album of the month for June 2026 from Blue Lab Beats. The Grooveline Garage plays ZB, and the House of Grooveline has Mark Lohr and Derek McKenzie. And on the way soon, J. Crib, Nova Frontiera and Mesa. But kicking off the first hour of today's show is Tom Grant.

Some lovely Rhodes playing on that track. Jazz Funk to kick off the show this week, taking it back to 1978. That's Tom Grant and Mystified. Welcome to Grooveline, 2 hours of the best soul, jazz funk, acid jazz and soulful house. My name's Stephen Howie, taking you through the next 2 hours of all that good stuff. And on the way, in about 5 minutes' time, we'll have the penultimate track from the album of the month for June 2026. That is the latest album from the Blue Lab Beats. It's called The Blue Lab Beats Show. Two last tracks from that this week, one of those in 5 minutes' time. A bit later in the set of today's show, today's Grooveline Garage, a track not out yet. It comes out at the start of next month from ZB. It's a track called Ain't Nobody. It's really good, and it plays it in full in about 20 minutes' time. And a bit later in the set of today's show, today's House of Grooveline, brand new sofa house from Mark Lower, Derek McKenzie, and Serena Verne. The track comes out at the start of next month as well. It's called Eyes Across the Room. That plays in full in about 35 minutes' time in today's House of Grooveline. And on the way soon, music from Nova Frontiera with Immaculate on the Mix, Mesa Leak and Earth, Wind and Fire. Right now, back to 2019. This is Jay Kriv, Adeline on vocals. This is Your Love. For the next 2 hours, keep it right here on Grooveline. Welcome to the show.

Adeline and vocals there alongside J. Crew, released back in 2019. That is Your Love here on Grooveline. On the way soon, a new mix from a track from Nova Frontier, released in 2012. A new mix for 2026 of Everybody Loves the Sunshine by Immaculate. Mesa Leek from her album Motions of Love, and something from Earth, Wind and Fire from 1983. And today's Grooveline Garage from ZB, and the House of Grooveline from Mark Lower, Derek McKenzie and Serena Vaughan. But right now, time to go back to the album of the month for June 2026. All through this month, we played you two tracks each week from the Blue Lab Beats Show, the latest album from the Blue Lab Beats. And this is the penultimate track, track one of two today. This is Sunset and Memories.

a new mix of an old track, of course, Roy Ayers' classic Everybody Loves the Sunshine, that version by Nova Frontera, originally released in 2012. That's a brand new mix from Immaculate, that is out right now, I think. Yes, it is. Doing quite well in the Traxsource charts as well. And before that, the first track of two today from the album of the month for June 2026, as you round it off this week, that is Blue Lab Beats and the Blue Lab Beats Show. That track was called Sunset and Memories, and a final track from the album coming up in the second hour of today's show.

0: Mesa Leek there from former album of the month here on the show, released back in 2011. The album's called Motions of Love, and that's Mesa Leek, and your name's not on the list.
1: This is Grooveline.
0: Halfway through the first hour of today's show. On the way soon here in Grooveline, something from Earth, Wind & Fire from the album Powerlight. Got a track from the Britpunk Association from a former album of the month here on the show, and a classic soul track from the Chi-Lites. Also, in about 10 minutes time, just under 15 minutes time, today's House of Grooveline track, Mark Lower, Derek McKenzie and Serena Verne bring us Eyes Across the Room. And coming up next, today's Grooveline Garage track from ZB comes out at the start of next month, plays in full in about 90 seconds time, maybe 2 minutes. At this point here on the show, each week we say hello and thank you to listeners who've been in touch with us after last week's show, getting in touch via email, via social media, Mixcloud and beyond. So big hello and thank you goes to John Thompson in Saltcoats, Trevor Wilson in Nottingham, Grooveline Select Subscriber, thank you Trevor, and Neil Greaves in Berkshire, Tony Greenaway in Quesada, Spain, Carmen Pechichera in Milan, to Joe Graham in the USA, Johan in Paris, Memzy on Instagram, to Nova on Instagram, Mike Cartier on Instagram, to the following Grooveline Select Scribers, John 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

one of my favourite ever Earth, Wind & Fire tracks by far. 1982, 1983, Powerlight. That's Earth, Wind & Fire and Side by Side. Playing that for John McPhilbin in Minehead. Thank you, John, for that suggestion. We were talking about the album Powerlight the other day there and asked for that track. Thank you, John. That's Earth, Wind & Fire, Side by Side. Before that, today's Grooveline Garage from ZB, Ain't Nobody. That comes out on the 3rd of July on the Lissomania label. That's the only mix of that track. That is, once again, ZB and Ain't Nobody, out on the 3rd of July on the Lithomania label. That was today's Grooveline Garage track. On the way soon to round off this first hour of today's show, music coming out from the Britpunk Association, the Chai Lights and MJ Cole. But right now, it is time for today's House of Grooveline. Brand new soul house, soon to be released. More details on the other side. Mark Lohr, Derek McKenzie, Serena Voom, Eyes Across the Room on the House of Grooveline.

company, Frost Century Disco, today on the House of Groove line. That's Mark Lower, Derek McKenzie of Jamiroquai, and Serena Voom on vocals. That track is called Eyes Across the Room. That comes out on the 3rd of July on the Groove Culture label, and that's extended mix, the only mix on this release so far. Once again, Mark Lower, Derek McKenzie, and Serena Voom, Eyes Across the Room, out on the 3rd of July on Groove Culture. That's today's House of Groove line track here on the show.

Very short interlude from the album Full Circle from the Britfunk Association, released back in 2018. Former album of the month on the show back in 2018. That's the Britfunk Association and the First People. Dan Candish in Stanford. This one's for you.

So Dan Candy's regular listener to the show asked for the Shy Lights on a Groove Line 3 play, not realising we'd done them. Because if you do check the list that I offer to you for the Groove Line 3 plays, some of the artists are down as the. It's not obvious all the time. Shy Lights are sometimes mentioned themselves, like Brand New Heavies. So it is always worth checking at the, if the word the may come ahead of them. So there you go, that's one bit of advice for you. But thank you, Dan, anyway, for the suggestion. And I thought, you know what, I'll play that one for you anyway. And of course, that was sampled by Dave Morales, Presents a Face, back in 1998. And Needing You, that's a Shy Lights and My First Mistake, taking it back there to 1977. That's almost it for the first hour of today's Groove Line. Another hour on the way, taking us there to the end of this hour of the show. This from MJ Cole from 2000. This is Sanctuary. Stay right here. Hour number two of Groove Line is on the way.

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2: From the Sky News Centre at 11. More than 40,000 people have been reported missing after Venezuela was devastated by twin earthquakes. At least 188 are dead, and experts are warning that number will rise substantially. The US military says it's moving quickly to help save lives, with people still stuck under rubble. Jankiel Rosenwald from World Vision Venezuela says there are major issues with infrastructure too.
3: The water has been affected. We do not have the possibility to use the water that comes through the pipes to drink, to use. The electricity has been taken down in some areas. Gas lines, water lines have been heavily impacted.
2: The king's become the first monarch in history to publish his tax bill. His Majesty's revealed he paid £12.9 million last year, putting him among the UK's top 100 taxpayers. Andy Burnham could be Prime Minister in just over 3 weeks after Labour set out a timetable for choosing Sir Keir Starmer's replacement. The Makerfield MP is likely to be the only candidate, in which case he'll be appointed Labour leader on July 17th. A teenager has been cleared of murdering a 9-year-old girl in Somerset. The 16-year-old told his trial he'd been play fighting when he stabbed Aria Thorpe at her home in Weston-super-Mare. This might sound a lot like yesterday's headline, but it's been the UK's hottest ever June day. Just 24 hours after the record was broken, it's been topped again. Temperatures hit 36.7 degrees at Merrifield in Somerset. Weather presenter Kirsty McCabe explains why the tropical nights are making it feel even worse.
4: We cool down by sweating, and if that sweat's got nowhere to go, which is what happens when the air is really moist, then you can't cool down and your core temperature rises. So the more muggy it is, the worse it is.
2: And Manchester City have agreed a deal to sign Elliot Anderson. He comes from Nottingham Forest. That's the latest.
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1: Stephen Howie. And now, another hour of soul and groove to move. This is Grooveline with Stephen Howie.
6: And welcome to the second hour of today's show. On the way soon, today's Grooveline 3-play with three tracks back-to-back from Weather Report. The Grooveline throwback takes us back to November 2007 with Ed Motta, and on the way soon, music from Bob James, Richard Smith and Music Soulchild. But kicking off the second hour of today's show, it's Phoenix James.
1: This is Grooveline.

Really nice way to start the second there of today's show. That's Phoenix James, that is new, and that track is called Without You, kicking off the second hour of Grooveline this week. Thank you for being with us. Another hour of the best soul, jazz, funk, acid jazz and soulful house on the way soon. Today's Grooveline 3-play, three tracks back to back from the jazz, funk, fusion band Weather Report, who released a lot of music over a 16-year period between 1970 and 1986. More details on them and three tracks back to back from Weather Report today on the Grooveline 3-play. The Grooveline Throwback takes us back to show 164, broadcast on the 30th of November 2007. That week on the Brazilian bit, as happened many times before, Ed Motta and a track called Lustres e Pingentes is on the way soon on the Throwback. And we'll have a second track and final track from this month's Album of the Month for June 2026 from Blue Lab Beats. And look ahead to potential Album of the Month for July 2026. And soon, music from Richard Smith, Music Soul Child, and a great track from a band called The Next Movement. Right now, bit of ethereal jazz funk from Bob James. This is Nautilus.

Real classic jazz funk there, back in 1974. Bob James, that is Nautilus, here on Grooveline. Today's Grooveline 3 play. Three tracks back to back from Weather Report. After this, from Richard Smith.

Richard Smith here on Groove Line. That track is called Bring It In. I wonder if that's Richard Smith. Is that Dick Smith? There used to be a guy called Dick Smith who was with Earth, Wind & Fire back in the 80s, 90s. I think he was a guitarist. Is that the same guy? I need to research that. Richard Smith and Bring It In. That track takes us back to 2024 here on the show. On the way soon, music coming out from Music Soul Child, The Next Movement and Quincy Jones from the mid-90s. Today's Grooveline throwback taking us back to November 2007 and a Brazilian bit track from Ed Motta and a final track from this month's Album of the Month for June 2026 from Blue Lab Beats. But right now, it is time for today's Grooveline. Line 3 play, and it's three tracks back to back from one of the names most synonymous with jazz funk fusion from the 70s and 80s. The band are called Weather Report. Three tracks back to back, kicking off with what I think is probably the most popular and best selling track. This is today's Grooveline 3 play, Weather Report, kicking off with Birdland.

0: an almost entirely instrumental jazzy groove line three play today. That's three tracks back to back from Weather Report.
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0: More details on Weather Report and on the three tracks you played in the three play today. First up, you heard Birdland, and that came from the 1977 album Heavy Weather. Next up, we played And Then, released in 1978, and that came from their eighth studio album called Mr. Gone, and that featured the vocals of Denise Williams and Maurice White. And next, we rounded off today's three play with A Remark You Made, which took us back to 1977's album Heavy Weather. So Weather Report was an American jazz fusion band, with the early roots of the band forming right back to 1959, but the band officially formed in 1970. The band's self-titled debut album was released in 1971 and caused a sensation in the jazz world. It's still considered a classic of early jazz fusion. Their second album, I Sing the Body Electric, came out in 1972. On 1973's Sweet Nighter album, Weather Report began to take a new funk, more groove-oriented direction. The band's sound evolved through the years into more rock sounds in the late 70s, then into more of a world music sound in the 80s. Weather Report released 14 albums in total between 1971 and 1986, all of them on Columbia Records. The band had over a dozen lineup changes in that 16-year period, involving over 30 musicians. Only keyboardist, guitarist and vocalist Joe Zawinul and wind instrumentalist Wayne Shorter spanned the band's entire career. Zawinul died in 2007 and Shorter in 2023 at the age of 89 years old. Other notable names from the band over the years are bassist Miroslav Vitus, drummer Alphonse Mouzon and bassist Jaco Pastorius. And that is it. Today's Grooveline 3 play, three tracks back to back from Weather Report. You can help choose who feature on future Grooveline 3 plays. We do not feature the same bands or artists twice, so now done Weather Report, we won't do them again. I do have a list of all the bands and artists to feature featured already on the Grooveline 3 plays, so if you've got some suggestions, I suggest checking the list first just to make sure we've not done them before. We've run this feature for many, many years now. So to ask for a copy of the list or to send suggestions, email steve@groovelineonline.com. That's steve@groovelineonline.com. Also, reach out via social media, Facebook, Instagram and Threads. 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And that's time for today's Grooveline throwback. Once again, taking it back to show 164, broadcast on the 30th of November 2007. And that week on the Brazilian Bit, another track from Ed Motta. And this time here in the Grooveline throwback, we play you Ed Motta and Lustres e Pingentes.

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Just re-admiring the vocal layering on that track is so good, so well done. Music Soul Child, back to 2000, that is Just Friends, Sunny, here on Grooveline. Before that, the Grooveline throwback, take it back to show 164 on the 30th of November 2007. The Brazilian Bit that week played that track, Ed Motta, Lustres e Pingentes. And next week here on the Grooveline show, on the Grooveline throwback, back to show 164 again on that 30th of November 2007, and a return to the album of the month for November 2000, sorry, actually it was December 2007's album of the month, and that was Anne Nesby's album This Is Love, a track called Step, next week on the show. Now time for the final track from this month's album of the month for June 2026. Played you two tracks each week from Blue Lab Beats and the latest album called The Blue Lab Beats Show, and this is the final track from that, Blue Lab Beats and Slow Heart.

Lula Beats and a track called Slow Heart, rounding off the album of the month for June 2026. The album's called The Lula Beats Show. That is out right now. And next week on the show, we kick off the album of the month for July 2026. Nothing stands out massively right now. The latest I've added to my list are the new albums from Jared Lawson. Vanessa Haynes has a new album out as well. Kylie Aldist. Also, Brian Jackson as well, although that was released back in March now, I believe. So yes, not entirely sure yet. You've got some time to influence this. Let me know. steve@groovelineonline.com. That's steve@groovelineonline.com. What new album are you listening to right now and think it should be album of the month next week and next month here on the show? Let me know. It might happen.

That's what funk sounds like in 2026. That's brand new. That's so good as well. From The Next Movement, that's the name of the band. The Next Movement, that track is called Dang. So fine. And yes, it was.

joints featuring actual Barry White. Let's just brush over the fact that some artist names were mentioned here that shouldn't have been. That is Quincy Jones and Slow Jams. That's the Nappy Neck Funk mix of that track. And that rounds things off almost for the show for this week and for this month here in Grooveline. Thank you for listening. My name is Stephen Howie, taking you through the next 2 hours again next week for another edition of the show, including a brand new album of the month for July 2026. What will it be? I've no idea. Help me out. Steve@groovelineonline.com to have your say. Once again, the website as well, groovelineonline.com. Missed this show or want to catch up with all the shows? Right back to 2011, I believe. 15 years worth of shows on demand anytime you wish. And it's free. 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Is that what it says on the website? I have no idea. You'll find it on there anyway. I think it is Listen Again. Or mixcloud.com/grooveline. That may be easier. Do stay here. More great music coming up at the top of the hour. I'll leave you with this. From Anthony Snitzer. This is Bilbao. Once again, thanks for listening. Till next week, take care. Bye-bye.

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